0: firearm reform legislation in order to add caps on individual ownership, among other changes.
1: We know that since the Port Arthur tragedy, Tasmanians are particularly aware of the need for strong firearms laws. We have been a crucible of these laws for Australia and the rest of the world.
0: Greens leader Rosalie Woodruff there, and Independent MP Helen Burnett's hoping to refer the bill to a committee for further scrutiny. TT Line says it may add day sailings back into its schedule in the future if there's enough demand. It comes after the ferry operator quietly removed daytime crossings from its schedule after the new Spirit of Tasmania vessels are expected to take over the journey to and from the mainland at the end of next month. Your social media feed could soon look very different, with the Albanese government today expected to unveil draft laws giving Australians the option to switch off the algorithms that decide what content we see. Federal Employment Minister Amanda Rishworth says big tech needs to step up and take responsibility for what they're putting on our kids' phones and computers.
2: There isn't a responsibility to make sure, for example, illegal content doesn't make it into people's feeds, that young people aren't damaged by some of the content.
0: On Nine there. The proposed changes would also expose social media giants to fines of more than $100 million if they fail to tackle harmful content. A northern Tasmanian man will return to the Launceston Magistrates Court this afternoon on charges stemming from an alleged violent home invasion at Coles Bay in July. 29-year-old Charlie Hills is one of three men who've been charged over the incident, in which a 76-year-old man was allegedly assaulted, had several firearms stolen, and his house destroyed by fire. He's accused of attempted aggravated burglary, aggravated armed robbery, aggravated assault, arson, and motor vehicle stealing, with his lawyer previously indicating that he'd plead guilty. And Aussie scientists have figured out why people with depression often experience a range of physical symptoms. Research from QAMR Berghoffers found a strong genetic link between depressive illness and things like IBS and gallstones. Professor Esker Dirks says it shows that doctors should be looking to treat the whole body as opposed to just the brain.
3: We know that patients with depressive disorder, they have a much higher mortality rate. But these physical diseases that they might have at the same time, they account for about a third of this mortality gap.
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0: In sport, Cats coach Chris Scott's thrown his support behind Alistair Clarkson after he was sensationally sacked by North Melbourne last week. The premiership-winning mentor telling Fox too often coaches are used as scapegoats.
5: And I just get the feeling these days it's too easy for others to put all the blame on the coach.
0: Melbourne is set to part ways with vice-captain Jack Viney. The D's telling the premiership-winning midfielder to look for a new club despite still having 2 years to run on his current contract. And Cricket Australia has been given the green light to partially privatise the Big Bash League, despite opposition from Queensland and New South Wales. The move will allow states to sell off 49% of their clubs. That's the latest from the newsroom. I'm Brit Aylin.
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9: A beautiful, mostly sunny day ahead today. We're heading for a top of 16 degrees for your Tuesday. Top of 14 there for your Wednesday. Overcast, slight chance of a shower. And into your Thursday, clearing up to a sunny day and a top of 19 degrees. It's currently sitting on 11 degrees across the coast.
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0: the Northwest Coast's favourite hit, CFM. Good morning, it's Raven with you. 1-300-655-922 is the number if you'd like to get into contact at all this morning. I hope your Tuesday is going wonderfully so far. I have actually started in the last few weeks of my life hanging out with friends at the beginning of the week. And I just want to let you know why I think it's so, so underrated. Because when you're an adult, you're exhausted no matter what you do, right? You're just tired. You just, especially when you kind of hit your 30s, all of a sudden you're exhausted 24/7, no matter what. I have a kid, life is busy, and I'm just always exhausted. So for me, I don't think the exhaustion is really part of the equation. And even when it is, how nice is it that you're tired at work on a Tuesday or a Wednesday of the week because you spent the night before hanging out, laughing, having fun with your friends? Like, I'm just going to put it out there. Weekends, overrated. The start of the week, underrated for hanging out. Just think about it. Think about it. Let me know your thoughts. Hey, on the way, we've got more of your favourites with Coldplay. Sky for the Stars plus you too. It's on the way next year on C. Good morning.
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0: Hey, good morning. It's Raven on the Northwest Coast favourite hit, CFM. Happy Tuesday. Hey, Pirate Day at Marion Storm Cafe is coming up on Saturday the 19th of September, and I'd love to see you all there. It's from 11 a.m. through till 2 p.m. and it's going to be so, so fun. There's loads of activities throughout the day. It's only a gold coin donation to get in, and plenty to keep you occupied. The Lions Club are providing a sausage sizzle, so yum. They'll also be singing and dancing pirates on the day, pirate themed games. There's also a bunch of competitions, so you might go home with a little prize or two as well for best dressed or your best pirate joke as well. And there's a treasure hunt because, of course, there needs to be, right? There's face painting, hat and sword making, cannonball toss, and a photo booth, loads more. So make sure you get along. It's going to be a fantastic day. It's hosted by Marion Storm Cafe, Toast for Kids, Caro's Creative Crew, and Peppermint Parties. On the way, it's one of my favourite songs ever from Lady Gaga. Guaranteed to get me up and dancing, plus Alex Warren. It's next on C.
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0: It's the Northwest Coast favourite hit, CFM. It's Raven with you, taking you through this beautiful Tuesday. Now, don't forget that everyone who uses the Auto Bay at William Street Car Wash can go into the draw to win a weekly Palmy on Palmers. It's $50 to spend at the Ella Matter Bistro. And what a great day today is, actually, to get your car washed. All entries will also go into the draw to win one of five $100 fuel cards from Bonnie Energy, which is very, very handy right about now. So the way to enter is really easy. You just use the Auto Bay at William Street Car Wash and then head over to our website, cfmtaz.com.au, enter your name, your contact details and a photo of your receipt. And that is all you need to do. You'll be in the draw. We give that out every single Friday for Prize Giving Friday. It's William Street Car Wash with the latest laser touch-free automatic 360-degree washes. 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Let's check in with the news headlines. We'll come back with Calvin Harris, Sam Smith, Nick Kershaw, and Miles Smith and Niall Horan. It's up after 11 on C.
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5: Good morning, I'm Britt Aylin. The transition to the new Spirit of Tasmania vessels could see the end of day sailings across the Bass Strait. Judy Augustine has more.
18: TT Line has quietly axed day sailings from its schedule once the Spirit of Tasmania 4 and 5 begin operation. The transition's expected to happen towards the end of October, with crossings to be temporarily suspended. But once they resume, there'll be no daytime services, with the ferry operator's website confirming it will only be running at night. However, TT Line may reconsider if there's sufficient demand. Meanwhile, it's been revealed it could be more than a quarter of a century before TT Line pays down its debt. The company is not expected to make a meaningful debt reduction until 2040, with hopes it will be fully cleared by 2052.
5: A formal complaint's been lodged with Biosecurity Tasmania calling for an immediate investigation into potential breaches of the state's Animal Welfare Act across the salmon industry. The concerns raised by Animals Australia centre on the treatment of farmed Atlantic salmon, as well as the alleged suffering and deaths of seals, dolphins, seabirds and other wildlife impacted by fish farming operations. But industry body Salmon Tasmania has told the ABC salmon growers in Tasmania are the most heavily regulated primary producers in the country, and that local farms adhere to international recognised standards developed specifically for farmed Atlantic salmon welfare. Tasmania Police has issued a plea to motorists to be safer on our roads after the state's fourth fatality in 4 days. A woman was killed in a head-on collision between two cars on the East Derwent Highway at Old Beach on Hobart's Eastern Shore yesterday afternoon. She was a front seat passenger in one of the vehicles, while both drivers are being treated for critical injuries at the Royal Hobart Hospital. It follows Friday's fatal crash at Elizabethtown, which claimed the lives of three people. 25 people have been killed on Tasmanian roads so far this year. The days of algorithms controlling your social media feed could be numbered, with new draft laws expected today to force platforms like TikTok, Facebook and Instagram to let users opt out of targeted material.
19: Pushing content on eating disorders or grooming behaviour. What this is saying is that big tech's got to take more responsibility to stop that from happening rather than whack-a-mole, which currently you have to make a complaint and then it's got to be taken down.
5: Federal Employment Minister Amanda Rishworth on Nine there. Under the proposed rules, companies that fail to comply could face penalties of more than $100 million. And King Charles has set the record straight on Prince Harry and Meghan after the couple's return to the UK. A letter sent on behalf of the monarch to senior British officials has clarified that they remain non-working members of the royal family and that any charity work will be carried out in a private capacity.
1: Get the jump on your next project with the mighty helpful team at Mitre 10 and check Mitre 10 socials for the latest offers and updates. 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
5: In sport, Chris Scott's questioned North Melbourne's sacking of Alistair Clarkson. The premiership winning Geelong coach telling Fox the Roos treated Clarko poorly on the way out and that too often coaches are used as a scapegoat.
20: I think we sat there thinking, really? Was it all him? Because there are a lot of things that have happened over the journey that I'm sure weren't his decisions. And we get it. We'll sort of have to take the bullet at the end of the day when things don't work out.
5: And Devonport Strikers president Drew Smith says a red card at halftime is all that stood between them and victory when the men's side went down to South Hobart 5-1 in the weekend's grand final. He believes it should have been a penalty.
21: And our striker was sent off, who's the leading goal scorer in the competition. So that put us down to 10 men. And unfortunately, we weren't sort of able to hold South Hobart at bay for the remainder of the game.
5: That's the latest. I'm Britt Aylin.

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4: Mostly sunny for your Tuesday. We're heading for a top of 16 degrees today. Top of 14 for your Wednesday. Overcast, a slight chance of a shower. And then into your Thursday, sunny and a top of 19 degrees. 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

0: It's Northwest Coast's favourite hits, CFM. It's Raven with you. 1-300-655-922 is the number if you need to get into contact today. 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You're on scene.
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5: 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Chockers? Winding? Eerily quiet? 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

0: the Northwest Coast favourite hit, CFM. Hey, it's Raven with you. If you haven't had a chance to yet, head over to our website at cfmtaz.com.au for our win on the coast because, of course, the Bernie Show is just around the corner and we'd love to help you get along. So we have a Bernie Show family pass up for grabs. It's the ultimate local tradition, bringing together show bags, sideshow alley, agricultural displays and family fun for everyone. So whether you're looking forward to checking out the 7BU Animal Nursery, which is always so adorable, enjoying the rides at CFM Sideshow Alley, make sure you check out the Dodgem cars, or indulging in some classic show treats, we have got your family day sorted. So head online right now, cfmtaz.com.au, and get your entries in for that one. On the way, it's Harry. So we've got the newest from Miley, bass Persuade. On the way next, you're on scene.
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0: It's Northwest Coast favourite hits, CFM. It's Raven with you. We're officially halfway through our Tuesday. It's midday, so let's check in with the news headlines and then we'll come back with your throwbacks after 12 o'clock. So we're going to throw it back to our favourites of the 80s and 90s and the early 2000s, and I'm really excited about this one. Stay tuned to find out why. You're on C.
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0: Good afternoon, I'm Jane Drew.
19: TT Line says it could be convinced to relaunch day sailings on the new Spirit of Tasmania ferries if there's sufficient demand. Britt Aylin explains.
20: With the new infrastructure at Devonport's Berth 3 finally nearly finished construction, Spirits 4 and 5 are set to begin transporting passengers to and from the mainland at the end of next month. But with the bigger vessels comes a new schedule, with TT Line quietly removing all day sailings. The ferry operator says the change in service is due to the new Spirit's increased freight and passenger capacity. However, it's willing to consider adding day sailings back in the future if the demand is there.
19: Your social media feed could soon look very different, with the Albanese government today expected to unveil draft laws giving Australians the option to switch off the algorithms that decide what content they see. Federal Employment Minister Amanda Rishworth says big tech needs to step up and take responsibility for what they're putting on our kids' phones and computers.
21: There isn't a responsibility to make sure, for example, illegal content doesn't make it into people's feeds, that young people aren't damaged by some of the content.
19: On Nine there. The proposed changes would also expose social media giants to fines of more than $100 million if they fail to tackle harmful content. Animals Australia is calling for an investigation into Tasmania's salmon industry, arguing there have been serious breaches of Tasmania's Welfare Act. The organisation has made a formal complaint with Biosecurity Tasmania and says it has concerns around the treatment of the fish along with seals, dolphins, seabirds and other wildlife. It claims the industry has been allowed to operate as though it is exempt from the Animal Welfare Act. But Salmon Tasmania CEO Dr John Whittington has told the ABC nobody cares more about the health and welfare of the fish than the people who farm them. The trade war between Canada and the United States is escalating. Canada is set to impose billions of dollars worth of retaliatory tariffs after the US duties on key Canadian exports took effect last month. Adding fuel to the dispute, President Donald Trump has called for Canadian aircraft manufacturer Bombardier to be frozen out of the American market. And five Tasmanian researchers have been recognised with Young Tall Poppy Science Awards. Dr Harriet Goodrich, Associate Professor Rutger de Zoet, Dr Tori Graham, Dr Brooklyn Fraser and Dr Owen Misson, all from the University of Tasmania, are celebrated for their respective impacts in science as well as their passion for engaging and inspiring others.
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19: Checking sport, and Cats coach Chris Scott has thrown his support behind Alistair Clarkson after he was sensationally sacked by North Melbourne last week. The premiership-winning mentor telling Fox, too often coaches are used as scapegoats.
22: And I just get the feeling these days it's too easy for others to put all the blame on the coach.
19: And Devonport Strikers president Drew Smith said the side had a disappointing end to a successful season on the weekend. In the grand final for the men's side, the team went down to South Hobart 5-1.
23: It was 1-1 at half time and we're right in the contest. At the 60-minute mark, what absolutely I believe should have been a penalty, was awarded a yellow card, only a red card, for diving, and our striker was sent off, who's the leading goal scorer in the competition.
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0: Mostly sunny for your Tuesday. We're heading for a top of 16 degrees today. Top of 14 for your Wednesday. Overcast, a slight chance of a shower. And then into your Thursday, sunny and a top of 19 degrees. 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
1: Let's line up the unforgettable hits that'll have you singing before you know it. Let's rewind with the Throwback Lunch.
0: Yes, we are throwing it back to our favourites of the 80s and 90s and the early 2000s, and we're going to kick things off in September of 2004 with American group Destiny's Child. This was on their fifth and final studio album, Destiny Fulfilled, and it was an absolute showstopper. So this one received positive reviews from music critics across the globe, and it got a Grammy nomination in the category for Best R&B Vocal Performance by a duo or group. It peaked at number 3 on the US Billboard Hot 100 and reaching the top spot on numerous other international charts. Here it is, it's Destiny's Child, Lose My Breath, kicking off our Throwback Lunch.

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bring it back to March of 1985 there with English pop rock band Tears for Fears. Everybody Wants to Rule the World. It's from their second studio album, Songs from the Big Chair. We're going to throw it over now to September of 2004 with American rock band The Offspring. And this song is featured as the 10th track from their 7th studio album, Splinter. And this one, it's exactly what it sounds like it's about. So Dexter Holland wrote the song inspired by a friend who was unsettled at a vivid account of his girlfriend cheating on him. And he asked the person who was telling him the story, please spare me the details. Here it is. It's The Offspring on your Throwback Lunch.

0: And we're wrapping up our throwback lunch with a 90s classic there, ALT and the Lost Civilization, Tequila. Hey, it's Raven, taking you through your Tuesday. We're going to get back into your favourite hits with Pink. Plus, the new track from Cherry Bomb. Loads more on the way next. You're on C.
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0: Hey, it's Northwest Coast favourite hit CFM Raven taking you through your Tuesday. Now, if you'd like to head along to the rock and roll theme night at the Devonport RSL this Saturday, I've got a double pass to give away. 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Tickets are normally $15 each. It features Wayne Cox music with classic rock and roll tunes. It's from 8 p.m. through till 11 p.m. at the Devonport RSL. But give me a call if you'd like to head along. 1300 655 922.
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0: It's Northwest Coast favourite here at CFM. It's Raven taking you through your Tuesday. Now, pin up, head. We are in the submission phase of at the moment, and we've already had an absolute landslide of them. So a big thank you to everyone who has entered so far, but there's still a couple of days left if you want to get those entries in. You haven't missed out just yet. So head to our website, cfmtaz.com.au, and post your favourite picture of your favourite pet for your chance to win. A $199 photo centre prize pack is what's up for grabs. Thanks to Harvey Norman Photo Centre, Friend Street in Devonport. All of your photographic needs in one place. Let's check in with the news headlines and come back with Maroon 5. Post Malone. And Olivia Rodrigo. You're on C.
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17: Good afternoon, I'm Jane Drew. Police say the woman killed in yesterday's head-on crash in the south of the state was in her 80s. The collision occurring on the Old Derwent Highway at Old Beach around 1:30 p.m. A woman in her 50s who was driving the vehicle remains in hospital in a critical condition, while the other driver, a male in his 20s, has reportedly stabilised. Tasmania Police Acting Inspector Nick Bowden says investigations are continuing.
18: Look, all I can really tell you is that the vehicles were travelling in opposite directions on the East Derwent Highway. Probably goes without saying, but at least one of those vehicles has crossed the centre line and there's been a head-on collision.
17: The days of algorithms controlling your social media feed could be numbered. New draft laws expected today would force platforms like TikTok, Facebook and Instagram to let users opt out of targeted material.
19: Pushing content on eating disorders or grooming behaviour. What this is saying is that big tech's got to take more responsibility to stop that from happening rather than whack-a-mole, which currently you have to make a complaint and then it's got to be taken down.
17: Employment Minister Amanda Rishworth on Nine there. Under the proposed rules, companies that fail to comply could face penalties worth more than $100 million. Animals Australia says Tasmania's salmon industry has been allowed to flout the state's animal welfare laws, calling for an investigation by Biosecurity Tasmania. The organisation has made a formal complaint that there have been serious breaches of Tasmania's Animal Welfare Act. It says there are concerns about the treatment of salmon, along with seals, dolphins, seabirds and other wildlife. But speaking to the ABC, Salmon Tasmania has labelled the complaint as nothing more than recycled and false allegations made by an organisation which has a stated goal of shutting down salmon farming. A northern Tasmanian man will return to the Launceston Magistrates Court this afternoon on charges stemming from an alleged violent home invasion at Coles Bay in July. 29-year-old Charlie Hills is one of three men who've been charged over the incident in which a 76-year-old man was allegedly assaulted, had several firearms stolen and his house destroyed by fire. He's accused of attempted aggravated burglary, aggravated armed robbery, aggravated assault, arson and motor vehicle stealing, with his lawyer previously indicating that he'd plead guilty. And a record-breaking El Niño weather event this summer could push food prices up. Experts say the predicted hot and dry conditions is one of the key issues which will affect food pricing over the next 12 months. Hot!
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17: Checking sport, and Freo defender Brandon Walker could still play against Geelong on Friday despite an ankle injury suffered against the Hawks. Dockers coach Justin Longmire telling Seven he's still a chance to get up.
20: No, he hasn't been ruled out yet. We'll give him every opportunity. Yeah, I thought he played his role pretty well. Yeah, up until he got injured, he provided some good run for us as well on offence. And yeah, it was really shattering to see him go down. But yeah, he's got a decent result with a scan. And
17: North Melbourne Zane Dersma has requested a trade to Melbourne. Dersma was taken at pick 4 in the 2023 draft, but has managed just 38 games in 3 years. Essendon has also reportedly expressed interest in the Roo.
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3: Mostly sunny for your Tuesday. We're heading for a top of 16 degrees today. Top of 14 for your Wednesday. Overcast, a slight chance of a shower. And then into your Thursday, sunny and a top of 19 degrees. 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
3: 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We are playing Winner Winner Chicken Dinner. 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Thanks to Sprayton IGA. 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

0: 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We give it out every single Friday for Prize Giving a Friday. Speaking of starving, I didn't know that I was starving. What a segue. Hayley Steinfeld and Gray is on the way. Plus, we've got Prince for ya. Screaming away. That's up next on C.
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1: Hello, it's Raven. Who have I got?
2: Ralph.
1: Hey, Ralph. How are you?
2: Good. How are you?
1: Yeah, good, thanks. Were you keen to win yourself a chicken, are you?
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1: Give it a go? Okay, well, I need your best chicken impression whenever you're ready.
2: All right, I'll give it a go.
1: Sensational! Amazing, Ralph. I love that so much. Well done. You have scored yourself a Marion Bay cooked chicken and a 1.25 litre Coke thanks to Sprite and IGA.
2: Thank you.

0: It's Northwest Coast favourite hit CFM Raven with you. We are doing a preview screening of Shaun the Sheep, the Beast of Mossy Bottom, on the 16th of September, which is a Wednesday, 6:30 p.m. at Reading Cinemas, Devonport. We would love to have you along with us. 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And while you're on the website, you can check out the trailer as well. It sounds like such a fun concept, and we would love to have you there with us. On the way, it's Mike Posner. Hey. 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More next on C.
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0: It's the North West Coast favourite hit, CFM Raven, taking you through your Tuesday. Actually wrapping things up now. Oh my goodness, that went quick today. I was ready to go for another hour, but I can't because Jess is in next. Goodness me, losing track of time. Hey, this is what she's got on the way for you. Noel Horan and Marie, plus Jimmy Barnes. Love some Barnesy, plus Taylor Swift. There's more to come after 2 o'clock, so stick around for it. You're on C. I'll catch you tomorrow.
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11: Good afternoon. I'm Jane Drew. The PM says the Digital Duty of Care Bill will give people control over their social media. The proposed legislation will require social media platforms to protect children from harmful content or risk copying, massive penalties of over $100 million. Anthony Albanese says tech giants will also have to give Aussies the option to switch off the algorithms that decide what content they see.
12: We'll require social media platforms to provide user empowerment tools that give people over the age of 16 genuine and enduring choice about what they see in their feeds.
11: Police have revealed the woman passenger killed in yesterday's head-on collision at Old Beach in the state's south was in her 80s. A woman in her 50s who was driving the vehicle remains in hospital in a critical condition, while the other driver, a male in his 20s, has reportedly stabilised. Tasmania Police emphasising driver responsibility when using our roads in the wake of two fatal crashes over the past week, which claimed four lives.
13: Once you get behind the wheel, unless they're prepared to take on that responsibility, to look after yourself, your passengers, you might feel the safety of other road users also. Our message to people, to motorists, remains the same. Slow down, drive to the conditions.
11: Acting Inspector Nick Bowden there. More than a million illegal cigarettes and vapes have been seized by the Australian Border Force in a series of raids throughout WA and the Northern Territory. A spokesperson for the ABF says the haul had a street value of more than $814,000 and represented almost $4 million in foregone taxes. A 23-year-old Hobart man has been charged after being caught drink driving more than four times the legal limit following a crash at Claremont overnight. The provisional driver, who's required to have a zero blood alcohol, blew .227 after hitting a guardrail. He's been disqualified for 12 months. TT Line says it may add day sailings back into its schedule in the future if there's enough demand. It comes after the ferry operator quietly removed daytime crossings from its schedule after the new Spirit of Tasmania vessels are expected to take over the journey to and from the mainland at the end of next month. And Fisheries Tasmania says they're working with Inland Fishery Services to investigate reports of hundreds of dead bream that washed up at Little Swan Port on the east coast. Fish and water samples are currently being tested.
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11: Checking sport, and Lions star Josh Dunkley says he's not expecting any changes to the side for this weekend's must-win semi-final against Adelaide. The Lions are looking to drastically turn things around following their 53-point thrashing against the Swans last week, which has sparked questions about whether selection may need to change. But Dunkley says the team will probably be the same.
14: I mean, Fakes and Danny and the guys will make those decisions. Obviously, being very loyal in the past, and I'm sure things probably won't change too much this week, but it's about us as players getting together and making sure that we bounce back, because we weren't at the level last week.
11: Meantime, Freo is preparing for their do-or-die clash with Geelong on Friday night for a place in a prelim against Sydney. Coach Justin Longmire telling Seven he's confident his group can respond after a poor outing against the Hawks.
15: Oh, we're largely back in what's got us here. You change a little bit week to week depending on what the opposition bring and the opposition's strengths. So there'll be some slight changes, but mainly we'll back in what got us here.
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17: Partly cloudy conditions forecast for our afternoon. We're on track for 15 degrees today. A little chilly overnight, down to 5. A mostly sunny Wednesday is expected, but only reaching for about 13 degrees. 17 for Thursday and 19 with sunshine expected for our Friday. Bring it on. We'll keep you in the loop if any of that changes at cfmtaz.com.au.
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0: West Coast favourite hits, CFM. G'day, Jess with you this afternoon. Welcome to your Tuesday Arvo. Bruno Mars there with his new one, On My Soul, understandably racing its way through the charts at the moment, especially here in Australia, where I'm still grappling with the fact that he's sold out Marvel Stadium three times over. I know he's popular, but I just don't think I realised he was that popular. But I guess it's been such a long time. I spoke to Ben about this one. He said he's been wanting to see Bruno Mars since he was 8 years old, which really hit home because my daughter is 8 years old. Obviously, we're going to the show. It'll be her first big show. She'll be nine by then, but it'll be her first big show. Honestly, I think it's probably going to be my first really big pop show. Like, I've seen Guns N' Roses and Oasis and lots of other cool bands at similar venues, but I've never actually been to like a big pop show like this one. Never done a Pink or a Taylor Swift or an Ed Sheeran or anything like that. It's only now that I'm living my life through my children that I'm developing an appreciation for the majority of the music that I get to play here on the radio. So it's good. I've chilled out and mellowed in my old age, and I am actually so excited to go to this gig. It should be so much fun. Feeling very lucky, though, to have secured those tickets. We just got on there and just in time in that pre-sale. I think there was still about 25,000 people in front of me in the queue, but we got in there just in time. So feeling very lucky. Hopefully lots of other people managed to get their way in there as well. All right, let's keep the tunes ticking along here for your Tuesday Arvo. Matchbox 20 on the way. We've got the new one from Stella Lefty and Robbie Williams in there for good measure. You're on CFM. Good afternoon.
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0: Northwest Coast favourite hits on CFM. It's Jess taking you through your afternoon. Central Coast Council letting us know yesterday that nominations are now open for the 2026 Open Doors Award. This one kicked off last year, recognising Central Coast businesses and organisations that create accessible, inclusive and welcoming experiences for people of all abilities. So you can access, or like they say, access can take many forms, from physical access and inclusive customer service, also to accessible information, employment practices and everyday care. So have a think. If you know a local business doing awesome things in this space and making a difference, then you can nominate them now. Penguin Complete Care Pharmacy won last year. So get amongst it. Fantastic initiative there from Central Coast Council. All right, we've got more local info at cfmtas.com.au. Sabrina Carpenter on the way soon, and Michelle Branch in there as well, teaming up with New Radicals for a very fun song. We'll play that just closer to 3 o'clock here on CFM.
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0: 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Jess taking you through your Arvo. It's nearly 3 o'clock. Make sure you slow down to 40 in our school zones. We'll check in with the latest from our newsroom next and keep the tunes ticking along for you after three. Let's throw it back to the 90s with Natalie Imbruglia. Alex Warren in there as well. And Lil Nas X to kick things off. You're on CFM.
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14: Good afternoon, I'm Jane Drew. Tasmania police have clocked multiple drivers speeding today on the stretch of road where a fatal head-on collision occurred in the south of the state yesterday.
15: In the space of 2 hours, they've detected no fewer than 19 drivers exceeding the speed limit of 80 kilometres an hour on that stretch of road. One driver was detected at 112 kilometres an hour.
14: Acting Inspector Nick Bowden there. Investigations are continuing into the Old Beach crash, which claimed the life of a woman in her 80s. The two drivers remain in hospital. Police are pleading with motorists to take responsibility when getting behind the wheel as the road death toll climbs. The Housing Minister has dodged answering whether Labor is on track to miss its housing target by 330,000 homes. Speaking in Parliament, Claire O'Neill says Labor's track record is an improvement on the Coalition's.
16: We've got to build more homes for Australians, we've got to help renters get into a better position, and we've got to get more Australians into home ownership. Now, Speaker, we are making a stack of progress against each of these three goals, but we recognise that we've got a lot more work to do here.
14: Animals Australia is calling for an investigation into Tasmania's salmon industry, arguing there have been serious breaches of Tasmania's Welfare Act. The organisation has made a formal complaint with Biosecurity Tasmania and says it has concerns around the treatment of the fish, along with seals, dolphins, seabirds and other wildlife.
17: Failing to fulfil its obligations under the Animal Welfare Act, it's failing to conduct or complete investigations in a timely way, and the only conclusion that you can draw is that Biosecurity Tasmania, the regulator, is hindered because the political establishment here has been captured by big salmon.
14: MLC Cassie O'Connor there. The independent member for Franklin, Peter George, says he'll be moving a motion tomorrow demanding the government calls an investigation. Two people have been charged over a crime spree in the Oos area. Police say the pair allegedly stole a quantity of cash from a convenience store before crashing a vehicle believed to be linked to the incident into an embankment in the Lyle Highway before allegedly attempting to steal an ATV. A 21-year-old woman from Franklin and a 26-year-old man from Kingston will face Hobart's Magistrates Court today. And the Australian Border Force says no charges have been laid after more than a million illegal cigarettes and vapes were seized in raids in WA and the Northern Territory. An ABF spokesperson says the haul represented almost $4 million in foregone taxes. Hunt!
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14: Checking sport, and Lions star Josh Dunkley says the side hasn't lost confidence despite the side's shock 53-point loss to the Swans last weekend. Brisbane now take on Adelaide in a must-win semi-final in order to keep their hopes of a three-peat alive. Dunkley says they're ready to bounce back.
18: I don't think you lose confidence. I think the confidence is always there. You know, we've done it in the past, but we can't just think that's going to help us this week. We've got to actually get to work and get back on the track and get that, if some guys have lost confidence, get that confidence back at training.
14: Meantime, North Melbourne Zane Dersma has requested a trade to Melbourne. Dersma was taken at pick 4 in the 2023 draft, but has managed just 38 games in 3 years. Essendon has also reportedly expressed interest in the Roo.
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14: Partly cloudy conditions forecast for our afternoon. We're on track for 15 degrees today. A little chilly overnight, down to 5. A mostly sunny Wednesday is expected, but only reaching for about 13 degrees, 17 for Thursday, and 19 with sunshine expected for our Friday. Bring it on. We'll keep you in the loop if any of that changes at cfmtaz.com.au.
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The Northwest Coast favourite hits on CFM. Good afternoon. It's Jess with you. Welcome to your Tuesday Arvo. Disco Lines there, No Broke Boys. Hey, if you know someone celebrating a birthday this week, we'd love to hear all about them at cfmtaz.com.au. Our birthday book is open. We'll get that shout out on the radio. Make sure no one misses out. And at the end of the week, which is already fast approaching, we'll have a

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0: Northwest Coast favourite hits on CFM with Jess. Hello there. Hope you're having a lovely week. The Bernie Show is fast approaching and we have got you covered with your tickets if you'd like to win your way in. That's our Win on the Coast prize for the moment. 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It's the ultimate local tradition and we'll hook you up with a family pass to head along and enjoy the show on us, the show bags, Sideshow Alley and all the agricultural displays as well, which makes the Bernie Show so unique to us. It's always super popular. 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Red Hot Chili Peppers up next.
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0: Northwest Coast favourite hits, CFM with Jess. It's nearly 4 o'clock. Don't forget, Battle of the Brews is happening now. 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We'll take it down to the top 10 nominees and then bring them into the voting round, where you get to try and make sure that your favourite coffee shop gets over the line and is named the best on the coast. 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After news, sport and weather, we're going to hear from Bruno Mars, Milky Chance and Sammy Sonic in there, taking it back a few years. 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
13: Good afternoon, I'm Jane Drew. Big changes to social media are on the table in Canberra today as the federal government unveils its proposed digital duty of care legislation. Under the proposed laws, giants like TikTok, Instagram and Facebook would be forced to allow users to opt out of targeted material or be hit with big fines. Communications Minister Annika Wells says a global reckoning is coming for big tech and Australia is leading the charge.
14: With our digital duty of care, we are taking the next step forward by requiring tech companies to take responsibility for the harms that their products, tools and features are causing Australians.
13: Police say the woman killed in yesterday's head-on crash in the south of the state was in her 80s. The collision occurring on the Derwent Highway at Old Beach around 1:30 p.m. A woman in her 50s who was driving the vehicle remains in hospital in a critical condition, while the other driver, a male in his 20s, has reportedly stabilised. Tasmania Police Acting Inspector Nick Bowden says investigations are continuing.
15: Look, all I can really tell you is that the vehicles were travelling in opposite directions on the East Derwent Highway. Probably goes without saying, but at least one of those vehicles has crossed the centre line and there's been a head-on collision.
13: The Treasurer has brushed off concern over TT Line's debt after it was revealed it could take more than a quarter of a century to clear. Erica Betts describing the debt as normal amid projections it will take 26 years to pay back more than $1 billion racked up over costs associated with the new Spirit vessels. More than a million illegal cigarettes and vapes have been seized by the Australian Border Force in a series of raids throughout WA and the Northern Territory. A spokesperson for the ABF says the haul had a street value of more than $814,000 and represented almost $4 million in foregone taxes. And a P-plater has been clocked four times over the legal limit following a crash in a Hobart suburb overnight. The provisional driver, who's required to have zero blood alcohol, blew .227 after hitting a guardrail. He's been disqualified for 12 months.
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13: Checking sport and privatisation of the Big Bash is officially underway. Cricket Australia has approved the sale of the Melbourne Renegades, with bids set to open for a 100% stake in the club ahead of the 2027-28 season. CA says the move is designed to grow the BBL and WBBL, while retaining control of key areas like salary caps, scheduling and media rights. The Brisbane Lions have signed two-time Premier star Zach Bailey on an eight-year contract extension. It will keep the 26-year-old at the club until the end of the 2034 season. It comes just weeks after he claimed his second All-Australian blazer. And in the NWFL, Ulverston will be looking to knock reigning champs Devonport off their perch in the big dance this weekend. Ulverston's Jordan Quayle says last week's win has instilled confidence in the side.
16: That's going to be a key thing. This weekend is especially starting well, and yeah, Devonport's got a lot of power, and when they get a run on, they're incredibly difficult to stop. So, we need to start really well this weekend.
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0: Partly partly cloudy conditions forecast for our afternoon. We're on track for 15 degrees today. A little chilly overnight, down to 5. A mostly sunny Wednesday is expected, but only reaching for about 13 degrees, 17 for Thursday, and 19 with sunshine expected for our Friday. Bring it on. 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

0: Good afternoon. We have got our morning crew back together this week. Ben and Nathan in tomorrow morning from 6. So if you would like to join in the fun of the morning show, we're halfway through the week already. You can win some great prizes for doing so. And if you miss out on Prize Giving Friday, you're still in the running for the big one, $1,000 to spend with Truscott's Tyre Solution. 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So tune in tomorrow morning from 6. Ed Sheeran in next. We'll pick up the pace a little. 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

0: Northwest Coast favourite hits, CFM with Jess. Good afternoon. We are flying through the week already. We're on Tuesday afternoon. If you're going to be out and about across this week, we've got pretty good weather expected right the way through it. Remember to use your Friends with Benefits key tag. 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
1: The Northwest Coast favourite hits, CFM with Jess. Hello there. Hope you're having a good afternoon. I am nearly out of here, but don't forget Pirate Day coming up at Marion Storm Cafe. This one's going to be a heap of fun. Next Saturday, the 19th of September, believe it or not, where is September going? It's the first Pirate Day they've had in a long time, and they have got a huge day of activities lined up. It's a gold coin donation. They are supporting Toast for Kids. There'll be a treasure hunt for the kids, heaps of prizes on offer, a best dressed parade, cannonball toss, that sounds like fun, a DIY photo booth, and of course the cafe will be open, as well as a sausage sizzle provided by the Lions Club. So if you're looking for a really fun day out, hopefully they get beautiful weather for that one. Next Saturday, the 19th of September, it is all happening at Marion Storm Cafe. So get amongst it. More local info at cfmtaz.com.au.
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0: Good afternoon, I'm Jane Drew. The Health Minister has accused the opposition of following One Nation on their tobacco excise cut policy. Speaking in Parliament, Mark Butler claims plans to slash the tax by 80% wouldn't actually crack down on organised crime.
18: We're not interested in joining the coalition in a price discounting war with organised crime. Hey, we're not interested in joining the coalition in follow the leader that he pathetically appears committed to be playing with the One Nation party.
0: Tasmania police have detected dozens of drivers speeding as part of traffic operations in the state's south today. 19 drivers clocked over the 80k limit on the East Derwent Highway at Old Beach on the stretch of road where a head-on collision occurred yesterday, claiming one life, while 11 drivers were caught speeding in a Greater Hobart school zone. Acting Inspector Nick Bowden expressing disappointment in the results, saying recent fatalities are a reminder for drivers to play their part on our roads as the road toll climbs to 25. Independent member for Franklin, Peter George, is demanding the government calls an investigation into the state's fish farms.
19: Litigation against these fish farms is pathetic. I mean, it was almost a year and a half, 2 years ago, when rotting fish flesh was washed up on the beaches of Randalls Bay and of Verona Sands. And where's that investigation gone?
0: It comes as Animals Australia claims there have been serious breaches of Tasmania's Welfare Act in relation to the salmon industry, lodging a formal complaint with Biosecurity Tasmania. Tasmanian cancer patients and their families are now able to access radiotherapy start time data through the nation's largest dedicated cancer care provider. Icon Cancer Centre, which operates in Hobart, is openly sharing statistics showing the number of days from a patient's referral to their first consultation with a radiation oncologist. The average start time for locals currently sits at 5 days, which is on par with the national median. Icon CEO Paul Fenton says regional patients often face additional barriers when it comes to accessing treatment due to things like availability and distance.
20: What we want to be able to do is help patients have timely access to care so they can make informed choices around care closer to home.
0: And the Bureau is forecasting a wintry blast across parts of the state tonight. Senior meteorologist Dean Naramore says snow is on the way for higher elevation areas,
21: particularly through western and southern areas, as that cold front overnight tonight and into Wednesday morning brings a burst of much colder air. We're likely to see snow fall to around 500 metres in the south and maybe along the west coast, getting up to around 600 metres further north as well.
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0: Checking forward, and Lions star Josh Dunkley says the side hasn't lost confidence despite the side's shock 53-point loss to the Swans last weekend. Brisbane now takes on Adelaide in a must-win semi-final in order to keep their hopes of a three-peat alive. Dunkley says they're ready to bounce back.
22: I don't think you lose confidence. I think the confidence is always there. You know, we've done it in the past, but we can't just think that that's going to help us this week. We've got to actually get to work and get back on the track and get that, if some guys have lost confidence, get that confidence back at training.
0: And Cricket Australia has given the green light to private investment in the Big Bash, starting with the sale of the Melbourne Renegades. Other clubs, including the Hurricanes, Stars and Scorchers, could follow, although the Sixers and Thunder are reportedly not looking to sell at this stage.
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14: Partly cloudy conditions forecast for our afternoon. We're on track for 15 degrees today. A little chilly overnight, down to 5. A mostly sunny Wednesday is expected, but only reaching for about 13 degrees. 17 for Thursday and 19 with sunshine expected for our Friday. Bring it on. We'll keep you in the loop if any of that changes at cfmtas.com.au.

0: So I hope you're having a wonderful Tuesday. It is Will and Woody for Western Star Woodrow. You and I are going to the NFL on Friday with the sole intention of getting Joe Jonas' attention.
1: It's all business for us. There's no fun for us.
0: No.
1: He made us a promise 2 years ago.
0: Yeah.
1: He said this.
2: Will and Woody will be opening up for the Jonas Brothers when we perform in Australia. Two songs of my choosing and Wardrobe of my choosing. And I'll just say you don't want to miss that show.
1: Well, everyone missed that show, Joe, because it never happened. The invitation never happened.
0: Yeah.
1: He's going to be at that stadium, Wilbur, where we are.
0: Yes.
1: We have secured tickets.
0: Yes.
1: All we've got to do is get his attention.
0: Yes.
1: And then I think he's a good human being. Once we get his attention, we can... I mean, we're not going to be part of the show.
0: It's going to require a lot. Like, you've got to get his attention, then he's got to remember it, and then he's got to actually, like, re-follow us and then reach out and then go, hey, guys, would you like to do this? And, I mean, now I think about it.
1: No, it's easy. That's like, it's just a great 7-step plan. Simple.
0: We're going to need your help with that later.
1: As to how to get his attention, because that's step one. Get his attention, we'll worry about the other 6 steps later.
0: I think the hope is here that he's just forgotten. He's a busy boy. He and the other bros are doing things. You know, he's got to get, you know, custody of his kids and all that sort of stuff. He's going through a rough time.
1: He's going through a rough time.
0: So
1: exactly.
0: I think he's getting a little bit of time out. He'll reach out to us. We're confident.
1: I'm confident. Pumped.
3: It's going to be a great day. Friday.
0: Yes, I mean, just work. Only absolutely. Work, obviously.
1: Yeah, of course. Of course.
0: Yes.
1: But that's later in the show. Right up next, Wilbur. This is going to sound pretty crazy.
0: Mm-hmm.
1: It's going to sound a bit crazy, but just stay with me, Australia. Up next, we've been inspired by the San Francisco 49ers coach.
0: Yeah.
1: To go to the future. I know that sounds crazy. Just trust me. I think we can do it up next.
0: We can definitely do it.
1: Yeah. Like we're capable.
0: Absolutely we are. It's a foolproof plan.
1: Yeah.
0: It's on the other side of this. Will and Woody.
4: It's Will and Woody.
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0: Will and Woody for Western Star. Battle of the Gens. Junior producer Annalise defending Gen Z very, very shortly. I know everyone looks forward to that on a Tuesday. Woods.
1: We're going to go to the future. Like, straight up, this is going to be pretty wild. And, like, I know that sounds ridiculous because time travel hasn't necessarily been invented yet, but just because of the way the radio show is and time difference is, this is possible, and I'm going to explain it to you.
0: I think it has been proven to be possible, by the way.
1: Time travel?
0: Theoretically.
1: Well, bloody hell. I didn't know that, but we are about to do it on this radio show. Mm. So we have been inspired by the San Francisco 49ers coach, Kyle Shanahan, who was doing a press conference here in Australia, all right?
0: Yes, because they're playing this Friday.
1: Yes, they're playing this Friday.
0: The 49ers and the Rams season opener at the MCG.
1: But his press conference was dominated by the fact that he was getting very confused about the time difference. So there obviously is a huge time difference between the time here and the time in San Francisco, and he's really rattled about it.
2: Like I said, we're a little confused with when I look at my clock and it says the time, and then I try to see my family's time and it says the time, but it says yesterday. I don't even get how that's possible. So I feel like I'm in the future.
1: So that's crazy. 20 minutes later, Will, he was still going.
2: So I call today Tuesday. I call today Wednesday, which is the first day we put in a game plan. But I think it's Monday. However, though, it's Sunday in the present. So, like, I'm going to mess that up all week if you guys ask me, but...
1: Okay, so my brain does hurt.
0: God, it really does sound like someone who's never left America or totally. Thinks that America is the center of the world, doesn't it?
1: Yeah, no doubt about it. To be fair, though, I also get a little bit confused with time difference.
0: It's rattling. It is completely rattling.
1: Yes. Now, button pusher Tommy is going to be able to help us out here because, Tommy, we do think there is a way, though, based on time differences that happen within Australia, that using this radio show, we are going to be able to go to the future.
3: Correct. Well, you actually time travel every single day.
1: Yeah, here we go.
3: On the radio, Woody.
1: I love hearing that.
3: So this show currently in different parts of Australia is aired at a different time.
1: Yeah.
3: Yep. You with me?

0: Oh, God. No, don't do that. Oh, my God.
1: But we're not. We're not here.
0: We're in the future.
1: We're in the future.
0: Yes.
1: So,
0: yes.
1: If you want to talk to someone who is in the future,
0: yes,
1: you can call now.
0: Only Adelaide people.
1: Only Adelaide.
0: The Perth thing is 3 hours. There's a lot going on there. Or 2 hours.
1: I'll be in bed.
0: Much. Yeah.
1: You don't want to talk to me in bed.
0: Too late.
1: Adelaide's perfect.
0: Yeah.
1: So if you're in Adelaide right now and you are hearing this right now,
0: yeah,
1: and the men you will be talking to will be in the future. I'm going to say this is a radio first. Like, because...
0: What do they get out of talking to us in the future?
1: They could ask us, hey, do you have any wisdom for me?
0: Oh,
1: from
0: yeah.
1: From the future.
0: What's happened? What happens in the next half hour?
1: What's happened in the news? What's broken for you guys that hasn't broken in Adelaide yet?
0: Yeah.
1: Who won race 7 of Cranbourne? All these kinds of things. You can ask us anything.
0: So exclusively if you're from Adelaide, then we'll pick this up in half an hour. Is that right?
2: Yeah. I'm just telling Siri to set a timer for half an hour.
1: Right. Oh, it's important to do with time travel. Very important.
2: Okay.
1: I don't want to get lost in any time warps.
0: No. Okay. So in warps.
1: Warps.
0: So in half an hour's time, we're going to hear from someone from Adelaide. They will be in the past, we'll be in the future, and we'll reveal all the secrets of the future to them.
1: That's a great opportunity for people in Adelaide.
0: Okay. Stay with us if you're in your cars. That's happening in half an hour's time. Right up next, though.
1: Bloody hell.
0: They are a stone's throw away. I wish I could talk to someone in the future about this because it looks like they've decided the new James Bond.
1: Whoa, whoa.
0: Yes.
1: Locked in? Confirmed?
0: Apparently it has been.
1: Is it Aaron Taylor Johnson?
0: I'll tell you. Right up next, well Will and Woody.
3: 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When life hands you lemons, name them Will and Woody.
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6: 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CFM. Yeah.

0: Hey, it's Will and Woody. I hope you guys are having a wonderful Tuesday. This is always hot news. Woods, the next James Bond has been chosen.
1: Jacob Elordi. Is it our boy Jacob?
0: Not Jacob Elordi.
1: So hang on, are we saying this is 100% confirmed by Barbara Broccoli?
0: So they've been chosen. They've been chosen. Gary Oldman just did an interview with Canada's Global News, and he said that we're going to find out very soon. He said they've picked them, they've made their choice, but they haven't announced it yet.
1: Okay, so
0: now the reason he said that is because he wants it to be Jack Lowden from Slow Horses.
1: I know. Have you ever seen Slow Horses? I love Slow Horses.
0: He's the Scottish guy, the red-haired guy, who's like the main guy.
1: Strawberry blonde guy.
0: Yes.
1: Oh, yeah.
0: So he wants so he wants it to be Jack. He might have been hinting at it that was Jack. The others in the mix, though, are, as you said before, Aaron Taylor-Johnson. I think he's gone a bit off the boil. I don't know if that's... I mean, you're a big ATJ fan, Annalise.
2: Yeah, well, I know him, and yes, he is the Bond-esque.
1: He's Bond-esque.
2: I would say.
1: Okay.
2: Yep.
1: He had that great that commercial. I think it was a fragrance commercial where
2: he's got that like kind of like sit and stare vibe.
0: I don't know a lot of these guys. Going to be honest. Martin Compston is in the running.
1: I'm not across Compston. Is Elordi still in the running?
0: Nah, I don't think so.
1: Really?
0: Generally speaking, they've got to be British. Like, they're going to go down the British. I was always a big fan of the Idris Elba train, but I think he's probably a little bit too old.
1: Yeah.
0: I reckon Theo James is apparently in the mix, old Chompers.
2: Oh, that would be good.
0: He's hot.
2: Yeah, he's great.
0: When you say great, you mean hot.
2: No, no, really good actor. Yeah.
1: What's his best role?
0: The other one.
2: White Lotus. Divergent.
0: He's in Divergent. The other one that I really like is Callum Taylor.
2: Callum Turner.
0: It could be. That's actually a typo in the article.
1: Damn it. Callum Turner would be good as well.
0: Callum Taylor's a Welsh cricketer. He might be pivoting. Who knows? No, Callum Turner, I think, would be really,
1: Dua Lipa's
0: really good.
1: Husband. I think he's
0: a good actor, more importantly.
1: Yeah.
0: Now, what I would like to try right now, though, Woods.
1: Yes?
0: Because I think the James Bond auditioning process would be stringent.
1: No doubt.
0: It'd be tough.
1: Yeah, absolutely.
0: And I think James Bond might be out of your reach, but I'd like you to try a James Bond audition process.
1: Oh, yeah? Far away.
0: So if you want to just walk back in through the door here, we're going to run the audition process.
1: Okay.
0: Annalise, you might be needed here. I mean, you're fresh out of acting school.
1: I love this. So hang on. So I'm me? I'm being me?
0: Well, when you come in, we'll probably just kick off as Bond.
1: Right.
0: Yeah.
1: So I'm Bond when I walk in.
0: As soon as you walk in.
1: Okay.
0: Good luck.
2: Bye, Woody.
0: Okay. All right. Here we go. He's got a bit of swagger.
1: Righto, who's dealing? I assume we're playing blackjack.
0: Nice, James.
1: Who are you and who do you work for? Who do you work for?
0: So, James, some.
1: Do I have to keep up the accent?
0: I'd prefer if you didn't.
1: Oh, thank
0: but,
1: you.
0: But occasionally when we... That was good.
1: Yeah.
0: Nice bit of swagger about you.
1: Yeah.
0: Okay.
1: Yeah.
0: Now, James often has witty lines when he kills people.
1: Oh, no doubt.
0: Okay, so in this instance, you've just shot someone with an arrow.
1: Yep, amazing.
0: What do you say?
1: Bullseye.
0: Oh, don't mind it. Don't mind it. The line that I was actually going from is it's a Sean Connery line. He says this.
3: I think you got the point.
1: Oh, good one.
0: Very good.
1: Yeah, nice.
0: I don't mind Bullseye, though.
1: Bullseye came to me straight away.
0: I don't mind that. Okay, another one here. Someone strangling you from behind in a jet.
1: Someone strangling me.
0: Yeah, you're flying a jet. Someone strangling you from behind in a jet.
1: Yep.
0: Okay? You manage to hit the eject button.
1: Oh.
0: On that person, and then they fly out of the jet.
1: Yep.
0: And they die. What do you say?
1: I guess he had to get off at that stop.
0: Not bad. Not bad. This is what Pierce Brosnan said.
4: Backseat driver.
1: What did he say then?
0: Backseat driver.
1: I think mine was better.
0: Yeah, I didn't mind yours.
1: Yeah, okay.
0: Next test for Bond is obviously how he is with women. We've got our stand-in Bond girl, Annalise.
1: Yes. Yes, am I?
2: Hello.
1: My scene partner.
0: Sounding sultry as ever.
1: Yeah.
0: Okay, guys. So the scene is you're at a casino.
1: Yep.
0: Okay, you're both undercover. Okay? You've just acknowledged each other, but you're surrounded by villains. What do you say to each other to acknowledge that you're undercover?
1: What do we say to each other?
0: Yes.
3: Because we haven't, have we met before?
0: No.
3: Or we have never met before.
2: And we're at a table. Is it? Cool. Yeah. Sorry. All right, cool.
5: And villains are everywhere.
0: Villains are everywhere. But okay. You're the only two undercover.
3: Okay, okay, no worries.
0: How do you check to see if Annalise is undercover? Annalise, how do you see if, check if James is undercover?
5: I find when I play poker that I like to cover.
2: Roll the dice.
3: Perfect. Absolutely perfect.
0: Nice, guys. Absolutely no.
2: That's me saying yes. Roll the dice, yes.
3: Roll the dice. Roll the dice. I got it.
0: Roll the dice.
2: I got it.
0: Okay.
2: I'm a third.
0: Another one here.
3: I like it.
0: You
3: I
0: go
3: like
0: to the card table. James, yeah. James, you get a blackjack on the first hand.
5: Boom.
0: Trying to impress your Bond girl, you turn to her with a witty line and say,
3: I've just got blackjack.
0: Yeah.
3: And I turn to her.
0: Yeah, and you say.
3: And I say.
0: You're trying to impress her.
5: Okay. Not my first rodeo, love.
2: You went from like British to Western.
5: Because of rodeo, sorry.
0: Okay, final bit here. Okay, in classic James Bond style, Annalise wants to keep up her cover. So she's like, I'm going to have to leave now. I've got to go and follow the guy that I'm following. But James, you try and lure her back to your room. What do you say?
3: Oh. Okay, so sorry. He's going. Villain is going. She wants to follow villain.
0: Yep.
3: I want her to come to my room.
0: That's right. Yep.
5: I think we can give him a day head start, can't we? Wink.
0: Oh, not bad.
5: Not bad. Not bad at all.
0: Mate, you to be a shoo-in for James Bond.
3: Really sign me up,
0: Battle
3: baby.
0: Battle of the Gens is right up next. It's Will and Woody.
6: Willie and Woody. It's Will and Woody driving you home.
7: CFM.

0: Will and Woody. Right now, it's Battle of the Jets.
1: Leave Billy alone!
2: It's Will and Woody's Battle of the Jets!
0: So we're millennials. Producer Annalise is a Gen Zer. She comes in here and defends the honour of Gen Z.
3: Hey!
0: The flailing, phone-obsessed...
3: Not phone obsessed.
0: Borderline redundant generation.
3: I know, we're with nature. We're clean girl aesthetic.
0: You're ruining the internet. We brick the planet. You don't.
3: Anyway, I do.
4: You don't stick to your brick though.
3: You
4: tell people on social media that you're bricking.
3: Yeah, and then we don't go on it for the day, and then we go back and see how many people liked it.
4: Now, Will, before the song though, you said which generation cheats the most.
0: Yes.
4: Is it us or is it them?
0: Gen Z.
3: That's rude. What do you mean?
0: That's a study. So there was a study online that said Gen Z cheat the most.
3: Math or like...
0: Oh, very good. Very good.
3: No,
0: apparently you guys are cheating. So Gen Z, so everyone knows, is 14 to 29 years of age. And apparently you guys cheat the most. And apparently that is associated to the rise in social media has made it way easier for people to cheat.
3: Wow.
0: Yes.
3: I feel like this is a wider conversation though than what is cheating. Because like is liking... If you're in a relationship...
0: They're talking about having sex with someone.
3: Okay, well, yeah. That's cheating, I guess. Yeah.
4: So are you saying
0: we all know what that is?
4: Easier because they just slide into DMs and just like...
0: Yes, I think so. And also you get to window shop a little bit.
3: Oh, wow.
0: So to speak.
3: Well, yes.
0: So it kind of builds up the obsession.
4: A lot of window shopping in the air, lot going on, isn't there? A lot of window shopping out there.
5: Hey, Darcy? Yeah.
0: Shots fired.
6: People are catching blanks.
0: Shots fired. You guys are all Gen Z, which is terrifying because the number one place that Gen Z is cheat with other people is at work.
3: Oh, no, you're kidding.
0: Yes, work colleague is 37%.
4: Whoa.
0: Yes, wow. Totally wild. There you go. So that doesn't change much.
3: Well, we don't claim that energy.
0: Who's we?
3: The team.
0: Oh, our team. Yeah, obviously.
4: What
0: do you know? The only ones in relationship. Oh, Tommy's in a relationship.
3: Yeah.
4: He's open, though. He's open.
0: Oh, yeah, that is true.
6: I'm open.
0: Did you hook up with Darcy?
6: No, but Joe and Darcy spent Friday night together.
0: That is true. Oh, that is true.
5: Whoa.
0: Here we go. Well, open up a can of worms.
4: Those after work beers went pretty late, you guys.
5: I'm also Darcy's boss.
0: Oh, boss actually comes in at 29%. Gen Z is.
4: Whoa.
0: All right. Well, let's not
4: put that one down. We'll put that one down.
3: That's
4: down.
3: Crazy.
0: That felt a little bit real. All right. Let's
4: all of a sudden got very uncomfortable outside.
0: Let's move on.
5: That's misogynistic.
0: Now, Annalise, in the true unfair duality of this segment, I'm happy to blame Gen Z for being the biggest cheaters in the world, but then I'm also outraged that you guys are claiming cheating because that's obviously something that us millennials invented because we invented everything.
3: Yeah, you guys did.
0: So thank you so much. So what we're going to do right up next is we're going to go through some of the biggest millennial cheating scandals.
3: Oh, I'm pretty across these
0: of
3: two.
0: All time.
3: Oh. Yeah, I love the tea from these.
0: These are the definition of tea. This is where tea originated from, from things like this.
3: Have you got Kirsten Stewart in there? Kristen Stewart with Rob Pattinson?
4: That's not a big one. Not big enough.
3: Charles and Diana?
0: Whoa. Never confirmed.
3: Yeah. Oh,
0: never confirmed. Okay.
4: Back off, Diana.
3: We heard that phone call.
0: It's Will and Woody.
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19: Hi there, I'm Georgia Love. The Opals have missed out on securing an immediate spot in the quarterfinals of the Women's Basketball World Cup, losing to Belgium by 12 points. They now need to win a quarterfinal tomorrow to progress to the knockout stages. In tennis, world number 8 Igor Swiatek has been knocked out of the US Open, going down to China's Zheng Qing Wenjin. Coco Gauff and Elena Rybakina through to the quarters. And Raiders co-captain Samai Mataufa will front the NRL judiciary tonight. She's trying to have her dangerous contact charge downgraded.
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0: Good evening. I'm Jane Drew. Flinders Island has recorded its first detection of the H5 bird flu. The Department of Natural Resources says the case discovered in a greater crested tern on the island brings the number of events in the state to 31. State Controller Justin Helmich said the detection was to be expected as the spread continues. There remains no detections of the disease in Tasmanian commercial poultry. Community members should avoid handling sick or dead wildlife wherever possible and are encouraged to continue reporting to the Emergency Animal Disease Hotline. A case against the former owners of what was believed to be our state's largest puppy farm has been adjourned to December 8th. Elizabeth Ann Bartlett and Paul Ann Bartlett from Tasmanian Labradoodles were due to face Launceston's Magistrate Court today, accused of multiple counts of cruelty to animals, among other offences. The puppy farm at Epping Forest was shut down by RSPCA Tasmania 2 years ago, with more than 250 dogs rescued and rehomed. The PM says the Digital Duty of Care Bill will give people control over their social media. The proposed legislation will require social media platforms to protect children from harmful content or risk copping massive penalties of over $100 million. Anthony Albanese says tech giants will also have to give Aussies the option to switch off the algorithms that decide what content they see.
6: Will require social media platforms to provide user empowerment tools that give people over the age of 16 genuine and enduring choice about what they see in their feeds.
0: The Treasurer has brushed off concern over TT Line's debt after it was revealed it could take more than a quarter of a century to clear. Erica Betts describing the debt as normal amid projections it will take 26 years to pay back the more than $1 billion racked up over costs associated with the new Spirit vessels. And winter's making a comeback. The Bureau predicting snow, showers and possible hail across parts of the state tonight as a cold front crosses over.
12: We're likely to see snow fall to around 500 metres in the south and maybe along the west coast, getting up to around 600 metres further north as well. Temperatures in the low teens pretty much right across the state, a tad warmer for our eastern areas, but apart from that, staying going to be really a cold and wintry one as well.
0: Senior meteorologist Dean Naramore there.
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0: Checking sport and the Big Bash could soon become a private entity. Cricket Australia has approved the sale of the Melbourne Renegades, with bids set to open for a 100% stake in the club ahead of the 2027-28 season. CA says the move is designed to grow the BBL and WBBL, while retaining control of key areas like salary caps, scheduling and media rights. Chris Scott has confirmed he's not planning on going anywhere. Following rumours, the Cats coach is looking to retire at the end of the season.
13: Gee, I wasn't expecting that question. We had a long briefing and that one didn't come. I'm under the pump, am I? Yeah, I expect to see out my contract.
0: He's currently contracted until the end of 2029. And in the NWFL, Ulverston will be looking to knock reigning champs Devonport off their perch in the Big Dance this weekend. Ulverston's Jordan Quayle says last week's win against La Trobe has instilled confidence in the side.
14: That's going to be a key thing this weekend, is especially starting well. And yeah, Devonport's got a lot of power, and when they get a run on, they're incredibly difficult to stop. So yeah, we need to start really well this weekend.
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1: Tell us, buddy, let's play.
2: 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G'day, Ree.
3: Hi, how are you going?
2: I'm outstanding, Ree. I want to make your day by giving you $1,000. So,
3: yes.
2: What you're going to have to do is answer 10 questions correctly in 30 seconds. You can pass. Have to take your first answer. Ree, best of luck.
3: Oh, thank you.
4: Okay, Ree.
3: Okay.
4: Let me just pad for a second while I find the quiz.
2: Perfect professional sorry, pad. Couldn't even tell you were padding. You filled in the space so well. That's amazing, Will. God, you're good on your feet.
3: Yes.
4: Okay, Ree, what's 8 times 4?
3: 32.
4: Name something you can make with butter.
3: Toast.
4: What does the VMAs stand for?
3: Video Music Awards.
4: How do you like to listen to music?
3: Through speakers.
4: Name a Scarlett Johansson movie.
3: We bought a zoo.
4: In which country is the Great Wall?
3: In China.
4: What's your phone battery on right now?
3: 68%.
4: Name an Australian tree.
3: Eucalyptus.
4: Something that has a timer on it.
3: My phone.
4: A sugar-free drink.
3: Coke.
4: Ooh, now,
2: wait a second.
4: I stumbled, so I'm going to give you the time.
2: Yep.
3: Okay.
4: I think that has to be...
2: Yep.
4: And you got all questions in within the time.
2: So okay. The question now is, are all the questions right? Firstly, just a comment from me, Ree. Of all the Scarlett Johansson movies, We Bought a Zoo was definitely not the one I thought you were going to go for.
4: Yeah.
2: But
4: showed range.
2: Absolutely.
4: I actually haven't seen We Bought a Zoo. I mean, just...
2: Matt Damon as well.
4: The title's enough to scare you off.
2: It really is.
4: Any good?
3: In my head.
4: Annalise, you've got the worst taste of movies of anyone I've ever met, so I'm not going to take that. Mate. Your favourite movie is The Hunger Games. Now...
2: To be fair, the second one's really good. Anyway. Are there any other questions that you're worried about?
4: What'd she say? Name something you can make with butter. She said toast. Yep. We would have accepted cake, given that we're celebrating Western Star's 100th birthday by popping out of a cake.
3: Or fairy bread, yeah.
2: Western Star butter's great on toast as well, though. Man, it's very versatile.
3: Exactly.
4: Great Wall of China. She got that one right.
2: Yep.
4: Phone battery. What'd you say for the Australian tree? I can't remember that.
3: I think eucalyptus.
2: You said eucalyptus? That's a tick. What did you say for naturally sugar-free drink?
4: I could be a real stickler here and say that eucalypts are found all over the world.
2: Yeah, but it's Australia too.
4: It says uniquely Australian.
3: Yeah.
4: Oh, did I not? I said name an Australian tree.
5: Yeah, you didn't say that. You just said name an Australian
4: tree. Is that right?
5: Tree.
4: Oh, in that case, Ree, you've won $1,000. Ree?
3: Yes?
4: You've won $1,000.
3: Holy crap.
2: What are we spending the money on there, Ree?
3: Well, my name's Marie, by the way. I didn't want to correct you.
4: It's Marie. I'm so sorry.
2: Marie.
4: I'm sorry.
2: Sorry, we've shortened your name.
4: Sorry. I'm so sorry.
2: Sorry, Marie.
4: Marie.
2: What are
3: Marie,
2: we spending
3: but look, I'll take it. Look, I'm not gonna complain. I got my daughter right next to me, and it's her birthday in how many days? She's been counting down. 28. 28
4: days. Oh, cute.
2: So what does she want for her birthday? You can tell us, daughter.
3: Go on. I want special dumplings. Oh, great.
2: Some dumplings?
3: No. I want baby brother. Oh, great.
4: Oh, a baby brother.
2: That might take a while, but we'll leave that with you, Marie.
3: Thank you.
2: Congratulations, Marie. That's awesome.
3: Thank you.
4: No worries at all, mate. Wowee, $1,000 in Australia's easiest quiz. We'll be back again tomorrow at the same time.
2: Up next, our mission to get Joe Jonas's attention. We need your help. He owes us big time. It's up next on Will and Woody.
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0: Yes, it's Will and Woody for Western Star this afternoon. Yes. Hope you're having a wonderful drive home. Woodrow.
1: I think we are a genuine chance to get Joe Jonas in this studio on Friday's show. And here is why.
0: Do we need to explain who Joey is?
1: Nah, probably not. Everyone knows. Everyone knows the Jonas Brothers.
0: Yeah, I think everyone knows.
1: I think there's Nick, there's Kevin, there's Joe. I think I've nailed the three. There's another one. There's a fourth.
2: Frankie.
1: Frankie boy.
2: Yep. Big age difference.
0: I thought you were going to say big Asian. And I was like, what?
2: No, big age difference. He's the younger one.
0: They're all Caucasian, which would have surprised me.
1: Yes.
2: Same parents.
1: Yeah. Yes.
2: I believe.
1: Anyway, 2 years ago, if we could get back on track, 2 years ago, Joe Jonas was on this radio show and he made us a promise.
3: Will and Woody will be opening up for the Jonas Brothers when we perform in Australia, two songs of my choosing and wardrobe of my choosing. And I'll just say you don't want to miss that show.
1: Okay, that never happened, obviously. He never invited us on stage with his bros for that tour. Will, he is going to be performing with his brothers about a kilometre that way for the NFL exhibition match halftime show.
0: Yep.
1: You and me have tickets to that NFL exhibition match.
0: We do.
1: Which means we're going to be within...
0: Thanks to...
1: Oh, can we drop that one in there?
2: Y-Wines.
0: Oh, God.
1: Y-Series Wines.
2: That's what I meant.
1: We love Y-Series wines. We only drink the Y-Series when we're drinking wine. It is the best and everything
0: That's
1: they offer.
0: That's very good.
1: Everything they offer is great.
0: Absolutely.
1: So anyway, we're going to be in a stadium.
0: Yeah.
1: And I'm going to say, do you get that credit, mate?
0: I'm trying.
1: I'm going to say.
0: Someone put the credit in my screen, otherwise we're going to lose these tickets.
1: Someone find the credit. We're going to be, let's say, 50 metres away from Joe Jonas, right? Roughly.
0: I feel like the security. It's important that you're honest about this bit because.
1: I'm being honest.
0: No, you're not.
1: I am.
0: The security barrier will be 50 metres from Joe Jonas. He's going to be on a stage. There's going to be the end of the stage and then the security barrier. Yeah, okay, and they're probably going to have a mosh pit in front of him. And then he's going to be in the middle of the MCG.
1: 100. But the.
0: Where do we don't even know where we're sitting yet.
1: This is all good points. Let's say we're 100 metres away from Joe Jonas. But at the end of the day, we're in the stadium. What I need your help with right now, I really need people's creative ideas here. How should we get Joe's attention when he is performing the halftime show?
0: Yeah, so another way of saying that is if you went to go and watch someone in a stadium and they were performing, how would you get their attention?
1: Yeah. And let's think outside the box here because we've already thrown around the idea of like laser pointer.
0: No one threw that around.
1: I've thrown it around a couple of times and
0: I reminded you it was illegal.
1: Yeah, but I wouldn't point it in his eyes.
0: Where would you put it then?
1: Yeah, just like on
0: his... Oh, so he thinks he's getting shot.
1: No. I'd put it at his feet. My cat loves it. Laser pointer at the feet. And then he'll go, whoop, whoop, or try and catch the dot like a cat. And then I'll be like, look at where that's coming. Anyway, I don't have to go down that road. But what I'm saying is...
0: Have you got a laser pointer?
1: Yeah, mate, I love it. The cat loves it.
0: They're illegal.
1: Oh, no, I don't. I don't have one. Did I say laser pointer? I meant torch. Anyway, another idea is to like bring in a whole bunch of like letters, individual letters and get other people in the crowd.
0: For me, that's for the win. You print out A1 pieces of paper and it says something.
1: Yeah, the other one would be like start a chant. Like if we can get enough people like saying, Joey.
0: Yeah.
1: Or just because even I think he will remember Will and Woody as well. Like he's been on the show. He's played our famous game, Can You Hear It? He actually reached out to us to play our game. So he knows of us.
0: Yeah.
1: So I think it's like getting his attention and somehow getting him thinking of Will and Woody. That's the goal.
0: The instructions. Please text us 0429. 131065. We love the text line. It's all thanks to the limited edition Y Series NFL wines. Oh, the Aussie wine putting you right at the center of the action. How do we get Joe Jonas's attention from the crowd at the MCG on Friday? Take your calls up next, Will and Woody.
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0: Will and Woody for Western Star. Hope you guys are having a wonderful Tuesday. Woods, you and I plan on getting Joe Jonas's attention this Friday at the season opener of the NFL in Melbourne at the MCG. He owes us, guys. Long story short, he owes us.
1: Yes. I'm going to play the audio one more time just so you can hear it. This is Joe and what he said to us.
2: Will and Woody will be opening up for the Jonas Brothers when we perform in Australia. Two songs of my choosing and Wardrobe of my choosing. And I'll just say you don't want to miss that show.
1: Hey, that never happened, all right? I just feel like the way for him to fulfill his promise, I don't expect to get involved in the halftime show. I think that's too much. Willing to put that down. But I think he owes us an in-studio performance of Waffle House.
0: Yeah, yeah. We just take a chat at this stage. Because we thought we had a bit of a thing going on with him. He unfollowed us and, you know, we haven't spoken since.
1: Okay, just on that, on that, because he only ever followed us on TikTok.
0: Yes.
1: Now, our digital producer, who has been informing us that he doesn't follow us anymore, was looking at the wrong platform. He never followed us on Instagram, Sexy D.
3: That is correct.
1: Have you messaged him on TikTok?
3: I just did then.
1: Oh, my God.
0: Darcy.
1: We've been doing this for 3.5 weeks.
0: Darcy.
1: What did you say?
3: I'll read it to you. Wait, hang on. How do you do this? Okay, here we go.
1: Oh, my God.
3: Hey, brother. Heard from a little bird you were coming to Melbourne. I have a memory of a few promises being made. After you won, can you hear it?
1: Love
3: dot,
1: that.
3: Dot, dot.
1: That sounded cool.
0: Lots of birds and brothers in there.
1: I like
0: what,
1: it. Sounds cool.
0: Does he follow us on TikTok?
3: Let me check.
0: This
1: should have been done. Anyway, while you get that, let's take some suggestions because we'll also be in the stadium for this NFL game. I know, he's dropped the ball.
0: Was the original comms with Joe on TikTok?
1: Yes.
3: No, well, I looked and there's no messages, so maybe they've been deleted or something. I don't know. They're not there, though.
1: Maybe do they evaporate after a while? Is that a thing on TikTok? Is
3: no,
1: that a thing
3: I don't
1: on
3: think
1: TikTok?
3: So.
1: No? Like Snapchat?
3: No, I don't think so.
0: Darcy.
3: Guys, don't worry. We're coming up with a master plan.
1: And when he says master plan...
0: We wouldn't need the master plan if you had just DM'd him on the right platform, you ding-dong.
3: Guys, don't worry about it.
1: He's done it now. He's making amends. He's written a very cool message with brothers and birdies and all that stuff that he was using. But just in case Joe doesn't see that...
0: Disaster.
1: It's not a disaster. Come on, get positive. We're going to be in the stadium. How do we get Joe's attention? That's the other way of getting him, right? So if you want to hear your suggestions, Kelly... How do you reckon we should get Joe's attention?
4: Hi, guys. I think you need permanent marker, write a nice big message on the back and wear some budgie smugglers with his face on it rip it off and just go for it.
1: So, sorry, his name...
4: And run.
1: His name written on our backs?
4: Yeah, or just a message or something, but definitely get a pair of budgie smugglers.
1: Oh, you really want that one.
4: Photo or something on the back.
1: You've doubled down on the budgie smugglers.
0: Feels like a producer planted call, that one. I'll tell you what. Okay. The boys in the budgie smugglers.
1: Because at least if we're in budgie smugglers, right, let's just go with it for a second here. Like people around us are probably looking at us a bit funny and maybe he notices that. There's a bit of a commotion in the crowd. Men are undressing.
0: Do you reckon?
1: I'm just saying, it causes a commotion.
0: I'm sticking with the fact that he's going to be a very, very long way from us. And then he's not going to see people in budgie smugglers. He's so far away.
1: But what if we've got Joe written on?
0: He's so far away. He's playing music. That's what I'm saying. For me, in the lead at the moment, is write on each individual piece of paper, Joe, DM Will and Woody over like 20 odd pieces of paper and give it to 20 people who are sitting in a row. That'll make the biggest amount of visual noise.
1: That's pretty good. Hold on to that.
0: How else do we get, or T-shirts, like print, you know, different T-shirts to say different things.
1: Yeah, I like it. Or just write on T-shirts. Let's go to John here. John, how do you reckon we should get Joe Jonas's attention?
5: Boys, I think you got to stand out from the crowd. I'm thinking full pink bodysuits with pink face paint as well.
1: I don't mind this as well. Okay, because once again, it's a commotion.
0: Don't like it.
1: Whoa.
0: You're on the right path.
1: Because if we're in pink, you're right, bodysuits is different to the budgie smugglers.
0: Yeah.
1: Because you think
0: it's
1: bright pink as well.
0: Yeah.
1: And then do we write Joe on our pink suits? John, I like it. As far as standing out goes,
0: in the right direction.
1: Let's go to Bree here. Actually, before we go to Bree, what about, because you know, the other part of this is getting our supplies into the stadium, and not to say
0: supplies.
1: We want to be, well, the things to like the signs and stuff, right?
0: It's
1: obviously
0: fine.
1: Rules on how big it can be. What if we got those, you know, those balloons that blow up real big?
0: Yeah, yeah.
1: But in a bag, they look tiny.
0: Mm.
1: And then we just blow up huge balloons and then write Joe, Will and Woody on like a lot of balloons, huge balloons.
0: How are we blowing them up?
1: Mouth?
0: Oh, yeah.
1: Let's go to Bree here. On
0: how big are the balloons?
1: Because, you know,
0: They'll hate that.
1: Yeah, but...
0: You can't even take an umbrella into the ground, let alone a huge balloon.
1: But an empty balloon looks like a...
0: Looks like a what, mate? Looks like a what?
1: Looks like an empty balloon. Like, it's not a big deal when it's not blown up. Yeah? Bree, how do you think we should get Joe Jonas's attention?
6: So, you know, at sporting games when people bring the giant cardboard cutouts of players' faces, I feel like Joe needs to see your faces to know it's you.
0: Yeah. Oh. So we bring giant cutout
1: of our own,
0: of our own faces.
1: And maybe with
6: yeah, and
1: huge...
6: then you can still have people holding up, like, all the signs and stuff, but then that way he sees the visual. It's like, yep, I remember those two.
1: Do you reckon...
0: it's a good producer job before Friday.
7: Yeah, we're not busy at all.
1: Do you think we could turn that around, though? Huge blown-up heads of ourselves on cardboard?
7: Maybe. Feels like a promotions number.
1: Ooh.
0: Oh, yeah.
1: A lot of dishes.
0: Well, I'll tell you whose job it could be, given that we're in this mess because of them, is Sexy Jazz.
7: Eyes.
0: That would be great, mate.
3: No, I'm going to be damning him a lot now, so I won't have time.
1: Well, not too much. Don't push too hard.
3: Do you know what? I actually just realised there's a call feature on TikTok.
1: No way.
0: Don't call him.
1: No, yes, call him. If he doesn't get back to us in the next 24 hours, I say we call him live tomorrow on the show.
0: No, give him a call now.
3: Okay, I'll give him a call.
1: No, not now. No. Too pushy. Easy, boy. Downhill. Sexy, did you check, by the way? Does he still follow us?
3: I didn't check.
1: Oh, my God.
0: Oh, my God.
8: Will and Woody for the drive home.
9: Will and Woody!

0: Will and Woody, hope you're having a wonderful drive home. Woods, you brought this back.
1: Well, yeah, we're doing people a service, I think. I just think, and I'm sorry, but it's the fellas, you have lost the ability to know when is the right time to flirt with someone.
0: Yeah.
1: And we're doing all the singles out there a service right now by just clarifying. This is a place you can flirt. This is a place you can't flirt. Now, remember last time we did this, I brought up the dance floor. It was always an area, to be honest, that I thought was not a place to approach someone, because I always thought it was you want your own space, you're dancing for someone to come up to you and start flirting with you. I thought it was a bit wrong, but you said that you had a genius tactic called dropping a bomb on the dance floor, which we all assume meant a fart.
0: Yeah, which was just not the case.
1: So what did you mean?
0: So what I meant was, because I'm an awful dancer.
1: Yes,
0: you are. Not a good dancer. And I agree, like, unless you're in America or Europe where grinding up on dancing in people's spaces is very welcome.
1: Sure.
0: In Australia, strange.
1: It's invasive.
0: You just want to do your own thing and you're like, get out of here, mate. You're annoying me. What I used to do as a bad dancer but good with words.
1: Here we go.
0: I used to like see someone that I thought was pretty and then I would go and say something really nice. Like just not creepy but nice. Just like
1: what?
0: You're really cute. Just like that. Oh, yeah. You're super cute.
1: Yeah.
0: Or like something like that. Depends how drunk
1: you are. You are good with words, aren't you?
2: Ew.
0: But like I'm waiting for the eyes at this point. The eyes have happened. I'm not just bombing without any comms, okay? So I go, you're cute, right?
1: You're
0: and then
1: cute.
0: I just leave.
1: Whoa.
0: Because I'm still in the venue,
1: you're
0: but
1: really
0: I've left.
1: You're really cute. See you later.
0: And then I've left because I'm still in the venue.
1: Yeah, right.
0: And
1: how
0: then,
1: do they know?
0: And because the good thing is, if they're interested, they'll come and they'll seek you out. If they're not interested,
1: and,
0: you'd never see them again.
1: Can I just say, every single girl has their head in their hands right now. Can I just say,
0: it's a safe play.
1: We shouldn't judge him, guys.
2: Can
1: all right?
2: I just
1: He's
2: say,
1: just out there making himself vulnerable. As a percentage, how many times would they come find you?
0: 100%.
1: Annalise, what are your thoughts on that?
2: Whatever Will just said, I have fallen for
0: Thank you.
2: That's exactly how I would want to
0: thank
2: be played.
0: Because you're not getting in their grill. You just go, here's just something really nice. And by the way, I'm leaving. So I'm not standing here going, hey, you're super cute. And I'm just going to hover in your space. Because it's like, piss off. You just go, you're super cute. But no strings attached. I'm going over here now. And then you piss off.
1: Okay,
0: and then if you see, if they come and find you, you're like, great. But if not, you're like, I just did a drive-by and gave a girl a compliment.
1: Yeah.
0: No harm, no foul.
1: Right, okay. Yeah. All right. All right. I'm coming around to it.
2: Suddenly I'm like super thirsty. So I'm going to the bar.
0: Excuse me?
1: Whoa.
2: Sorry, like,
1: whoa.
2: No.
0: What has happened?
1: Whoa.
0: Wow. The move still works.
1: Clearly.
0: Oh my God.
1: I think this is the time you walk away, Will. I think you leave the studio and Annalise is going to come find you.
0: You've fallen for that before, that move.
2: I would love that move. Yeah. I've fallen for it before and I would welcome it kindly every weekend.
0: There you go.
1: So do you want someone to, because Will's a horrific dancer, he obviously couldn't do this. Would you want someone to dance up to you and like show, hey, here's a sweet move first.
0: No.
1: And then second strike, you're really cute. Third strike, walk away.
2: Yeah, the approach is you lock eyes across the room, then you...
1: Yeah, Will had that. Will ticked that. Yeah,
2: tick, ding, and then you go...
0: Sometimes I didn't get the eyes. I was just going...
2: That's creepy.
0: Well, you miss 100% of the shots. You miss 100% of the shots you don't take.
1: You're looking for it.
0: You know, because again, you're not going like, you're super cute, and by the way, I'm just going to hang around. You just go, hey, you're really cute.
1: Yeah,
0: it's a compliment.
1: Yeah. And you say it nonchalantly.
0: Exactly.
1: Right?
0: I'm not going like, whoa, you're really cute.
1: Hey, you're really cute.
0: Hey, you're cute.
1: I just happened to walk past you. Hey, you're really cute.
0: What's going on? I'm thirsty, do you know?
1: Sorry, Annalise, how would you want the dream scenario, dance floor, how do you want it to go down?
2: I go eyes into him in a dance circle that isn't mine and then slowly
1: him
2: rotate.
1: Him in a dance circle?
2: Yeah, well, like, you know,
0: he's with his mates.
1: He's with his mates, okay.
2: Dancing, but then slowly does the, like, rotation so we're back to back. Then a little tap on the shoulder. Hey, you're really cute. And then disappear over. Ideally, within the vicinity.
1: Hang on, am I supposed to try and find your back there? So like, I'm not facing you, and I've got to try.
0: Can't
1: and
0: look
1: find
0: over your shoulder.
1: I've got to find your back.
2: You just know.
1: You want me to hit your back?
2: No, don't. Not necessarily, but just like a
0: so
2: grade.
0: Difficult. So eye to eye.
1: He made it so simple. It was so simple before, and now we've got to have eyes in the back of our heads trying to find your back.
0: This is your problem, Annalise. There's too many steps. There's too many layers.
2: Yeah, but the layers are there for like tension. Do you know what I mean?
0: So hang on. So is it meant to be like a sexy back-to-back or like what's the point of the back-to-back?
2: It's not like fully back-to-back, but it's like, you know, you can feel each other. You can feel the heat through each other's backs and then...
0: How do you know it's them?
2: Because you know. Every girl knows.
1: You know, mate.
2: You know when the hot guy is near you because you can see all his mates, but you can't see him, which means he's behind you.
3: Whoa.
2: Yeah.
1: Nice. Oh, and then so how long do you leave
3: process
1: it?
3: Of elimination.
2: You know, you know this feeling.
4: This is just your fantasy, man.
3: Yeah, I know, right? What is going on? We're so deep in it.
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4: Hi there, I'm Georgia Love. The Opals have missed out on securing an immediate spot in the quarterfinals of the Women's Basketball World Cup, losing to Belgium by 12 points. They now need to win a quali-final tomorrow to progress to the knockout stages. In tennis, world number 8 Igor Swiatek has been knocked out of the US Open, going down to China's Zheng Qinwenjun. Coco Gauff and Elena Rybakina through to the quarters. And Raiders co-captain Samai Mataufa will front the NRL judiciary tonight. She's trying to have her dangerous contact charge downgraded.
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7: If it's the Northwest Coast's favourite hits you're after, stay right here. This is CFM.

0: could ever say.
1: Will and Woody, hope you're having a wonderful drive home. Guys, we're going to get out of here because we're done. Before we do, though, it is the post-show meeting on the airwaves.
2: Couple of things.
1: Yeah.
2: So obviously we're trying to get Joe Jonas in this radio studio on Friday. He owes us. Like he actually said to us
1: yeah,
2: that he
1: I thought about that. Like he kind of owes it. It was
2: Will,
1: a punishment.
2: I'm going to play the audio again, mate. It's like he said this to us.
3: Will and Woody will be opening up for the Jonas Brothers when we perform in Australia. Two songs of my choosing and wardrobe of my choosing. And I'll just say you don't want to miss that show.
2: Okay, so that never happened, okay? Now, I'm not asking for, or we
1: we never got to do that.
2: Yeah.
1: Yeah.
2: We never reached out and, like, confirmed details or whatever.
1: It was a punishment for us, though. Like, he won, can you hear it? It's not like we beat him and then he owed us.
2: Yeah, but he still
1: said, yeah.
2: We all need to stick by our word, okay? He's performing at the halftime show of an NFL game, okay? We are going to that game.
1: Yeah.
2: We're obviously going to try and get his attention to remind him of the fact that he owes us something.
1: Mm-hmm.
2: And I just think, all the Jonas Bros coming in here on our Friday show, Waffle House.
1: I don't think they're going to do a show. I think a live. Look, that'd be awesome.
2: Interview.
1: I'm just trying to set expectations.
2: I get
1: here.
2: It.
1: He's probably in Australia for 3 hours.
2: Fully get it. Maybe Waffle House, maybe just a chat. Or just a hug. That sounded desperate. Anyway, something that we got a little bit angry about 45 minutes ago was the fact that our digital producer, Sexy D, who's been telling us that, oh, no, Joe doesn't follow us on socials anymore, like I'm not sure what's happened there. He was on the wrong platform.
1: Yeah.
2: He's just transferred to TikTok.
1: It was on MySpace. Trying to reach him. You're trying to hit him up on LinkedIn. Where he's sexy does. You are TikTok generation. Gen Z, how did you miss that?
4: I'm actually not on TikTok, so.
1: Oh, well, mate.
2: You're the digital producer.
1: Don't
2: get on
1: say
2: TikTok.
1: That.
4: It's because I'm so focused on running your guys' TikTok. That's why.
2: That was a nice cover. That was not bad, actually. Anyway, you just told me something outside, Sexy Dad. I'd like you to tell Will that now.
4: He does actually follow us back on TikTok.
1: Shut up.
2: He never stopped following us.
4: So that message I just sent will go straight into his, like, prioritized.
1: Shut up.
2: He followed us
1: the whole time.
2: Yes.
1: So we might not even need to go to the MCG. Oh, by the way, thanks to limited edition Wine Series NFL Wines, the Aussie wine putting you right at the centre of the action. But we might not need to go to the MCG on Friday.
2: We may not have needed to talk about this for the last 3.5 weeks, Will. We could have just covered this with a 5-minute DM on TikTok. Also, you can call on TikTok. You can call people who follow you.
1: We can just call him.
2: So I say...
1: So he never fell out of love with us. We've just been messaging him on the wrong platform.
2: Yes.
1: Darcy, you're an idiot. I don't know how many times I need to say it.
4: Sorry.
2: Yeah. Oh, yeah. Don't do that. Don't do that.
1: Sorry.
2: Don't do
4: that. Guys, I really try my best.
1: Don't.
2: Hey, it's okay, mate. We'll get an ice cream after the show.
1: It's all right.
2: Anyway,
1: we'll take you out for an ice cream.
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13: 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And that's why we advertise on the days we do. It's because you know on a weekend, if they're hearing your ad, they're either coming or they're going to make their way to you. 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

0: Will and Woody, you're probably driving around at the moment. You're driving an Uber. You're driving to go and, let's face it, it could be a late night hookup.
1: Oh, that's
0: late
1: exciting.
0: Late night hookups.
1: That's exciting.
0: I mean, in a former life, this was a very exciting time to be driving a car.
1: Oh, whoa.
0: Right?
1: You'd be nervous.
0: You'd be
1: a little
0: so
1: bit.
0: Nervous.
1: What are you wearing? You're probably want, like, because you don't want to be too dressed up. Yeah. Because then you're trying too hard.
0: Yes.
1: I was always a fan of just some tracky dacks, but like a nice tracky dack.
0: I think tracky dacks are sexy. Maybe it's just because the connotation that I have with those times of night, but everyone's in trackies.
1: Tracky dacks.
0: Everyone's in trackies
1: like
0: at that time.
1: A hoodie.
0: Yeah, you're wearing a hoodie. Yeah, you want to look like you're casual, but then also you want to look sexy.
1: And smell good.
0: And smell
1: so
0: good.
1: So you can't overdo the smell for mine. You can look casual, but you don't want to smell casual.
0: Yes, exactly right.
1: Anyway, here's our best bits from the show yesterday. Enjoy, Will and Woody.
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1: Up late or up early? It's Will and Woody keeping you up.
2: This is always hot news, Woods. The next James Bond has been chosen.
3: Jacob Elordi. Is it our boy Jacob?
2: Not Jacob Elordi.
3: So hang on, are we saying this is 100% confirmed by Barbara Broccoli?
2: So they've been chosen. They've been chosen. Gary Oldman just did an interview with Canada's Global News, and he said that we're going to find out very soon. He said they've picked them, they've made their choice, but they haven't announced it yet.
3: Okay, so
2: now the reason he said that is because he wants it to be Jack Lowden from Slow Horses.
3: I know. Have you ever seen Slow Horses? I love Slow Horses.
2: He's the Scottish guy, the red-haired guy, who's like the main guy.
3: Strawberry blonde guy.
2: Yes.
3: Oh, yeah.
2: So he wants it to be Jack. He might have been hinting at it that was Jack. The others in the mix, though, are, as you said before, Aaron Taylor-Johnson. I think he's gone a bit off the boil. You're a big ATJ fan, Annalise.
4: Yeah, well, I know him, and yes, he is the Bond-esque.
3: He's Bond-esque.
4: I would say.
3: Okay.
4: Yep.
3: He had that great that commercial. I think it was a fragrance commercial where
4: he's got that like kind of like sit and stare vibe.
2: I don't know a lot of these guys. Okay. Going to be honest. Martin Compston is in the running.
3: I'm not across Compston. Is Elordi still in the running?
2: Nah, I don't think so.
3: Really?
2: Generally speaking, they've got to be British. Like, they're going to go down the British. I was always a big fan of the Idris Elba train, but I think he's probably a little bit too old.
3: Yeah.
2: I reckon Theo James is apparently in the mix, old Chompers.
4: Oh, that would be good.
2: He's hot.
4: Yeah, he's great.
2: When you say great, you mean hot.
4: No, really good actor. Yeah.
3: What's his best role?
2: The other one.
4: White Lotus. Divergent.
2: The other one that I really like is Callum Taylor.
4: Callum Turner.
2: It could be. That's actually a typo in the article.
3: Damn it. Callum Turner would be good as well.
2: Callum Taylor's a Welsh cricketer. He might be pivoting. Who knows? No, Callum Turner, I think, would be really, really good.
3: Dua Lipa's husband.
2: I think he's a good actor, more importantly.
3: Yeah.
2: Now, what I would like to try right now, though, Woods.
3: Yes?
2: Because I think the James Bond auditioning process would be stringent.
3: No doubt.
2: It'd be tough.
3: Yeah, absolutely.
2: And I think James Bond might be out of your reach, but I'd like you to try a James Bond audition process.
3: Oh, yeah? Far away.
2: So if you want to just walk back in through the door here, we're going to run the audition process. Okay. Annalise, you might be needed here. I mean, you're fresh out of acting school.
3: I love this. So hang on. So I'm me? I'm being me?
2: Well, when you come in, we'll probably just kick off as Bond.
3: Right.
2: Yeah.
3: So I'm Bond when I walk in.
2: As soon as you walk in.
3: Okay.
2: Good luck.
4: Bye, Woody.
2: Okay. All right. Here we go. He's got a bit of swagger.
3: Righto, who's dealing? I assume we're playing blackjack.
2: Nice, James.
3: Who are you and who do you work for? Who do you work for?
2: So, James,
3: do I have to keep up the accent?
2: I'd prefer if you didn't.
3: Oh, thank
2: but,
3: you.
2: But occasionally when we... That was good.
3: Yeah.
2: Nice bit of swagger about you.
3: Yeah.
2: Okay.
3: Yeah.
2: Now, James often has witty lines when he kills people.
3: Oh, no doubt.
2: Okay, so in this instance, you've just shot someone with an arrow.
3: Yep, amazing.
2: What do you say?
3: Bullseye.
2: Oh, don't mind it. Don't mind it. The line that I was actually going from is it's a Sean Connery line. He says this.
5: I think you got the point.
3: Oh, good one.
2: Very good.
3: Yeah, nice.
2: I don't mind bullseye, though.
3: Bullseye came to me straight away.
2: I don't mind that. Okay, another one here. Someone's strangling you from behind in a jet.
3: Someone's strangling me.
2: Yeah, you're flying a jet. Behind. Someone's strangling you from behind in a jet.
3: Yep.
2: Okay? You managed to hit the eject button.
3: Oh.
2: On that person, and then they fly out of the jet.
3: Yep.
2: And they die. What do you say?
3: I guess he had to get off at that stop.
2: Not bad. Not bad. This is what Piers Brosnan said.
6: Backseat driver.
3: What did he say then?
2: Backseat driver.
3: I think mine was better.
2: Yeah, I didn't mind yours.
3: Yeah,
2: okay, next test for Bond is obviously how he is with women. We've got our stand-in Bond girl, Annalise.
3: Yes, am I?
4: Hello.
3: My scene partner.
2: Sounding soft, as ever.
3: Yeah.
2: Okay, guys. So the scene is you're at a casino.
3: Yep.
2: Okay, you're both undercover. Okay? You've just acknowledged each other, but you're surrounded by villains. What do you say to each other to acknowledge that you're undercover?
0: What do we say to each other?
2: Yes.
0: Because we haven't, have we met before?
2: No.
0: Or we have never met before.
4: And we're at a table. Is it? Cool. Yeah. Sorry. All right, cool.
5: And villains are everywhere.
2: Villains are everywhere. But okay. You're the only two undercover.
0: Okay, okay, no worries.
2: How do you check to see if Annalise is undercover? Annalise, how do you see if, check if James is undercover?
5: I find when I play poker that I like to cover.
4: Roll the dice.
0: Perfect. Absolutely perfect.
2: Nice, guys. Absolutely no.
4: That's me saying yes. Roll the dice.
0: I got it.
2: Roll the dice. Okay.
4: I'm a third.
2: Another one here.
0: I like it.
2: You
0: I
2: go
0: like
2: to the card it. Table. James. Yeah. James, you get a blackjack on the first hand.
5: Boom.
2: Trying to impress your Bond girl, you turn to her with a witty line and say...
0: I've just got blackjack.
2: Yeah.
0: And I turn to her.
2: Yeah, and you say...
0: And I say...
2: You're trying to impress her.
5: Okay. Not my first rodeo, love.
4: You went from like British to Western.
0: Because of rodeo, sorry.
2: Okay, final bit here. Okay, in classic James Bond style, Annalise wants to keep up her cover. So she's like, I'm going to have to leave now. I've got to go and follow the guy that I'm following. But James, you try and lure her back to your room. What do you say?
0: Oh. Okay, so sorry. He's going. Villain is going. She wants to follow villain.
2: Yep.
0: I want her to come to my room.
2: That's right. Yep.
5: I think we can give him a day head start, can't we? Wink.
2: Oh, not bad.
5: Not bad. Not bad at all.
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0: 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It's Will and Woody keeping you up.
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3: It's Will and Woody's Battle of the Chairs!
1: So we're millennials. Producer Annalise is a Gen Zer. She comes in here and defends the honour of Gen Z.
4: Hey!
1: The flailing, phone-obsessed...
4: Not phone-obsessed.
1: Borderline redundant generation.
4: I know, we're with nature. We're clean girl aesthetic.
1: You're ruining the internet.
4: I do.
5: You don't stick to your brick though. You tell people on social media that you're bricking.
4: And then we don't go on it for the day, and then we go back and see how many people liked it.
5: Now, Will, before the song though, you said which generation cheats the most.
1: Yes.
5: Is it us or is it them?
1: Gen Z.
5: Oh.
4: That's rude. What do you mean?
1: That's a study. So there was a study online that said Gen Z cheat the most.
4: Math or like...
1: Oh, very good. Very good. No, apparently you guys are cheating. So Gen Z, so everyone knows, is 14 to 29 years of age. And apparently you guys cheat the most. And apparently that is associated to the rise in social media has made it way easier for people to cheat.
4: Wow.
1: Yes.
4: I feel like this is a wider conversation though than what is cheating. Because like is liking... If you're in a relationship...
1: They're talking about having sex with someone.
4: Okay, well, yeah. That's cheating, I guess. Yeah.
5: So are you saying
1: we all know what that is?
5: Easier because they just slide into DMs and just like...
1: I think weekend. So. And also you get to window shop a little bit, so to speak.
5: A lot of window shopping out there.
6: Hey, Darcy? Yeah.
1: Shots fired.
7: I'm catching blanks.
1: Shots fired. You guys are all Gen Z, which is terrifying because the number one place that Gen Z is cheat with other people is at work.
4: Oh, no, you're kidding.
1: Yes, work colleague is 37%.
5: Whoa.
1: Yes, wow. Totally wild. There you go. So that doesn't change much.
4: Well, we don't claim that energy.
1: Who's we?
4: The team.
1: Oh, our team. Yeah, obviously.
5: Woody and I are the only ones in relationship.
1: Oh, Tommy's in a relationship.
4: Yeah.
5: He's open.
1: Oh, yeah, that is true.
8: I'm open.
1: Did you hook up with Darcy?
8: No, but Joe and Dar spent Friday night together.
1: That is true. That is true.
6: Here we go.
1: Open up a can of worms.
5: Those after work beers went pretty late, you guys.
6: I'm also Darcy's boss.

0: thing, because that's obviously something that us millennials invented, because we invented everything.
1: Yeah, you guys did.
0: So thank you so much. So what we're going to do right up next is we're going to go through some of the biggest millennial cheating scandals.
1: Oh, I'm pretty across these
0: of
1: two.
0: All time.
1: Oh. Yeah, I love the tea from these.
0: These are the definition of tea. This is where tea originated from, from things like this.
1: Have you got Kirsten Stewart in there? Kristen Stewart with Rob Pattinson.
2: That's not a big one. Not big enough.
1: Charles and Diana.
0: Whoa. Never confirmed.
1: Yeah. Oh,
0: never confirmed.
2: Back off, Diana.
0: It's Will and Woody.
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4: It's Will and Woody's Battle of the Chairs!
2: So we're millennials. Producer Annalise is a Gen Zer. She comes in here and defends the honour of Gen Z.
5: Hey!
2: The flailing, phone-obsessed...
5: Not phone-obsessed.
2: Borderline redundant generation.
5: I know, we're with nature.
6: No, you are not.
5: We're clean girl aesthetic.
2: You're ruining the internet and the planet. You don't.
5: Anyway, I do.
6: You don't stick to your brick, though. You tell people on social media that you're bricking.
5: And then we don't go on it for the day, and then we go back and see how many people liked it.
6: Now, Will, before the song, though, you said which generation cheats the most.
2: Yes.
6: Is it us or is it them?
2: Gen Z. Oh.
5: That's rude. What do you mean?
2: No, that's a study. So there was a study online that said Gen Z cheat the most.
5: Math or like...
2: Oh, very good. Very good.
5: No,
2: apparently you guys are cheating. So Gen Z, so everyone knows, is 14 to 29 years of age. And apparently you guys cheat the most. And apparently that is associated to the rise in social media has made it way easier for people to cheat.
5: Wow.
2: Yes.
5: I feel like this is a wider conversation though than what is cheating. Because like is liking... If you're in a relationship...
2: They're talking about having sex with someone.
5: Okay, well, yeah. That's cheating, I guess. Yeah.
6: So are you saying
2: we all know what that is?
6: Easier because they just slide into DMs and just like...
2: I think weekend. So. And also you get to window shop a little bit.
5: Wow.
2: So to speak.
5: Well, yes. I don't claim that.
2: Yes. So it kind
6: of window shopping
2: obsession.
6: In the air lot going on, isn't there? A lot of window shopping out there.
7: A Darcy? Yeah.
2: Shots fired.
8: I was catching blanks.
2: Shots fired. You guys are all Gen Z, which is terrifying because the number one place that Gen Z is cheat with other people is at work.
5: Oh, no, you're kidding.
2: Yes, work colleague is 37%.
6: Whoa.
2: Yes,
5: wow.
2: Totally wild. There you go. So that doesn't change much.
5: Well, we don't claim that energy.
2: Who's we?
5: The team.
2: Oh, our team. Yeah, obviously.
6: Woody and I are the only ones in relationship.
2: Oh, Tommy's in a relationship.
5: Yeah.
6: He's open.
2: Oh, yeah, that is true.
9: I'm open.
2: Did you hook up with Darcy?
9: No, but Joe and Dar spent Friday night together.
2: That is true. Whoa. That is true.
7: Whoa.
2: Here we go. Well, open up a can of worms.
6: Those after work beers went pretty late, you guys.
7: I'm also Darcy's boss.
2: Oh, boss actually comes in at 29%. Gen Z is.
6: Whoa.
2: All right. Well, let's not
6: put that one down. We'll put that one down.
2: That felt a little bit real. All right. Let's
6: all of a sudden got very uncomfortable outside.
2: Let's move on.
7: That's misogynistic.
2: Now, Annalise, in the true unfair duality of this segment, I'm happy to blame Gen Z for being the biggest cheaters in the world. But then I'm also outraged that you guys are claiming cheating because that's obviously something that us millennials invented because we invented everything.
5: Yeah, you guys did.
2: So thank you so much. So what we're going to do right up next is we're going to go through some of the biggest millennial cheating scandals.
5: Oh, I'm pretty across these
2: of
5: two.
2: All time.
5: Oh. Yeah, I love the tea from these.
2: These are the definition of tea. This is where tea originated from, from things like this.
5: Have you got Kirsten Stewart in there? Kristen Stewart with Rob Pattinson.
6: That's not a big one.
5: Charles and Diana.
2: Whoa. Never confirmed.
5: Yeah. Oh,
2: never confirmed.
5: Back off, Diana. We heard that phone
2: call. It's Will and Woody.
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0: It's Will and Woody, and yes, you're probably on the way home. I don't know why you'd still be up at this hour, to be honest. Maybe you're just tuning in for the best bits of us.
1: Yeah, but this
0: bit's... go home after this bit.
1: I know, but this bit's important. And just know we're here. We're with you. And we love you more than anything.
0: Wow.
2: We love you.
0: That's nice. Buy a DJ Will t-shirt. Are they still for sale?
1: Hard to say.
0: Okay. 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
1: Can't hurt to try. Can't hurt to try. But I'm just saying, like, I haven't checked it for a while and there may have been a huge flood of demand all of a sudden.
0: I think most we're likely them. Not. We're losing them.
1: It's like losing who? T-shirts?
0: No, everyone listening.
1: Everyone listening.
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1: Oh.
0: I'm next.
1: Will and Woody.
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1: Let me tell you.

0: or up early. It's Will and Woody keeping you up.
1: We are about to execute time travel, which personally I'm pumped about. I've never done it before, but we're about to do it. We've been inspired by the San Francisco 49ers coach, whose name is Kyle Shanahan. He did a press conference today or yesterday.
2: Yep.
1: And he was just confused about the time difference between here and the US.
3: Like I said, we're a little confused with when I look at my clock and it says the time, and then I try to see my family's time and it says the time, but it says yesterday. I don't even get how that's possible. So I feel like I'm in the future.
1: Actually, little fun fact, his defensive coordinator, Raheem, he missed his 50th birthday because he took off on September 2, landed September 3, birthday September 3. Unbelievable stuff. Completely missed it. So,
2: put your helmets out for Raheem.
1: No doubt. And apparently he's a great defensive coordinator. Anyway, let's focus on our time travel.
2: Yeah.
1: Half an hour ago, we said to Adelaide, call now if you want to talk to us in the future.
2: Is that the Back to the Future thing? Love that.
1: So good.
2: Yeah.
1: It's appropriate.
2: Yeah.
1: Okay. So if you're listening to this on the east coast of Australia, you all heard that half an hour ago. Adelaide have just heard it.
2: Yep.
1: But they're in the past.
2: Yeah, we get it.
1: So we are currently in the future. We've got Debbie here. Debbie, you're from the past.
4: Hello, Woody.
1: Hi. Will's here as well, obviously. Hi, Deb. He's here in the future with me.
4: Hi, Will.
1: So, Deb, I mean, far away, you must have a lot of questions. What would you like to know about the future?
4: Well, had it been a few days ago, I would have asked you if Carlton were going to win.
1: That ship sailed for both of us, Deb. We've only got half an hour to work with.
2: We've only got half an hour ahead of you, Deb.
4: Okay. So fast forward to the weekend. Is my daughter going to win her prelim final?
2: No, I think you've misunderstood, Deb. We're only half an hour in front.
1: Half an hour ahead. But, well, no. Deb, what I can tell you, is this your daughter?
4: Yes.
1: She does not get injured in the next half an hour. So rest assured, she's a good chance to play this weekend.
4: Right. I'm really happy to hear that because she's just had an injury.
1: You're kidding. Well, Deb, I've got to tell you, in half an hour, she has a miraculous recovery. Okay. She's going to be good to go in half an hour.
2: I'm going to get you out of here. Love it here from you, Deb.
1: Chances of that. Bit of a miss. Let's go to Jess. Jess, how's the past?
5: Oh, it's riveting.
1: Okay, cool. Well, it only gets more exciting.
2: It gets
1: over
2: better.
1: The next half an
2: it
1: hour,
2: gets better, Jess.
1: Trust me.
5: Thank God.
2: Yeah.
1: What question have you got about the future?
5: I need you to tell me what my next 30 minutes is going to be like.
1: Okay, no worries. Would you mind telling us where you are right now in the past? Sometimes I get confused as to where everyone is in time. What are you doing right now?
5: Stuck in traffic.
1: Okay, look, what I can tell you.
2: You might go down by a degree.
1: Did you hear that, Jess?
5: I did, thank you.
1: Just a degree.
2: I'll let you know that.
1: So I know that I'm seeing, I know that half an hour ago it was bumper to bumper.
5: Yeah.
1: Things clear up ever so slightly over the next half an hour.
5: Thank God.
2: We don't know that.
1: No, I know that for sure. I've been monitoring Adelaide traffic for the last half an hour.
5: In the future.
2: Yeah, some other stuff from the future. Thanks so much, Jess. And maybe we can go to Kerry as well. Just in the next half hour, the Premier will defend Aaron Patterson's taxpayer-funded weight loss jabs.
1: Whoa, Adelaide doesn't... Kerry, did you hear that?
6: Yeah, I did.
1: Yeah, there that's you that. You'll get that in halfer, but you've got it now. Tell your friends. They'll think you're Nostradamus.
2: Apparently she's getting a Zempic in jail.
1: Yeah.
2: Aaron Patterson, the mushroom killer.
1: Kerry, tell your friends. Call anyone and just say, this is about to break.
2: If you can find a market for it.
1: Ooh.
2: What are the odds that Aaron Patterson gets Ozempic in jail? Did someone give you crazy odds for that?
1: If you can make some cash off it, Kerry, go nuts. Go nuts. Do you have any other questions about the future there, Kerry? I just want to mention as well, try not to make money off that. I realise we can't condone gambling. Kerry, any other questions about the future?
6: I don't have any questions, but I do have a really important shout-out, if I can, to my daughter, who's 25 today.
1: Okay, now this gets complicated. So she's 25 today.
6: Yeah.
1: Make sure, you're going to have to make sure she's listening to the radio in the future.
6: I know.
2: It's going to have my head the quiz up next.
1: Wait.
2: No, I don't think we can do it.
1: What's your daughter's name, Kerry?
6: Her name is Kiara.
1: Kiara, happy birthday from the future. But now you are here because you're hearing this.
2: Also, Kiara, Aaron Patterson, the mushroom killer, gets Ozempic in jail.
1: Yeah. Yeah.
6: I'm sure she'll be riveted.
0: Yeah. It's Will and Woody.
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0: It's Will and Woody, keeping you up.
1: Woodrow, I think we are a genuine chance to get Joe Jonas in this studio on Friday's show. And here is why.
2: Do we need to explain who Joe is?
3: No, probably not. Everyone knows.
1: Everyone knows the Jonas Brothers.
2: Yeah, I think everyone knows.
1: I think there's Nick, there's Kevin, there's Joe. I think I've nailed the three. There's another one. There's a fourth.
4: Frankie
1: boy.
4: Yep. Big age difference.
2: I thought you were going to say big Asian. I was like, what?
4: No, big age difference. He's the younger one.
2: They're all Caucasian, which would have surprised me.
1: Yes.
4: Same parents.
1: Yes.
4: I believe.
1: Anyway, 2 years ago, if we could get back on track, 2 years ago, Joe Jonas was on this radio show and he made us a promise.
5: Will and Woody will be opening up for the Jonas Brothers when we perform in Australia, two songs of my choosing and Wardrobe of my choosing. And I'll just say you don't want to miss that show.
1: Okay, that never happened, obviously. He never invited us on stage with his bros for that tour. Will, he is going to be performing with his brothers about a kilometre that way for the NFL exhibition match halftime show.
2: Yep.
1: You and me have tickets to that NFL exhibition match.
2: We do.
1: Which means we're going to be within...
2: Thanks to...
1: Oh, can we drop that one in there?
6: Why Wines.
2: Oh, God.
1: Y-Series Wines.
6: That's what I meant.
1: We love Y-Series wines. We only drink the Y-Series when we're drinking wine. It is the best and everything
2: That's
1: they offer.
2: That's very good.
1: Everything they offer is great.
2: Absolutely.
1: So anyway, we're going to be in a stadium.
2: Yeah.
1: And I'm going to say, you dig up that credit, mate. I'm going to say.
2: Someone put the credit in my screen. Otherwise, we're going to lose these tickets.
1: Someone find the credit. We're going to be, let's say, 50 metres away from Joe Jonas, right? Roughly.
2: 50, I feel like the security. It's important that you're honest about this bit because.
1: I'm being honest.
2: No, you're not.
1: I am.
2: The security barrier will be 50 metres from Joe Jonas. He's going to be on a stage. There's going to be the end of the stage and then the security barrier, yeah, okay, and they're probably going to have a mosh pit in front of him. And then he's going to be in the middle of the MCG.
1: 100. But the.
2: Where do we. We don't even know where we're sitting yet.
1: This is all good points. Let's say we're 100 metres away from Joe Jonas. But at the end of the day, we're in the stadium. What I need your help with right now on 131065, I really need people's creative ideas here. How should we get Joe's attention when he is performing the halftime show?
2: Yeah, so in other words saying that is if you went to go and watch someone in a stadium and they were performing, how would you get their attention?
1: Yeah. And let's think outside the box here because we've already thrown around the idea of like laser pointer.
2: No one threw that around.
1: I've thrown it around a couple of times and
2: I reminded you it was illegal.
1: Yeah, but I wouldn't point it in his eyes.
2: Where would you put it then?
1: Yeah, just like on
2: his... Oh, sorry, he thinks he's getting shot.
1: No. I'd put it at his feet. My cat loves it. Laser pointer at the feet. And then he'll go, whoop, or try and catch the dot like a cat. And then I'll be like, look at where that's coming. Anyway, I don't have to go down that road. But what I'm saying is...
2: Have you got a laser pointer?
1: Yeah, mate, I love it. The cat loves it.
2: They're illegal.
1: Oh, no, I don't. I don't have one. Did I say laser pointer? I meant torch. Anyway, another idea is to like bring in a whole bunch of like letters, individual letters and get other people in the crowd.
2: For me, that's for the win. You print out A1 pieces of paper and it says something.
1: Yeah, the other one would be like start a chant. Like if we can get enough people like saying, Joey.
2: Yeah.
1: Or just because even I think he will remember Will and Woody as well. Like he's

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0: Up late or up early? It's Will and Woody keeping you up.
1: Woods, you and I plan on getting Joe Jonas's attention this Friday at the season opener of the NFL in Melbourne at the MCG. He owes us, guys. Long story short, he owes us.
2: Yes. I'm going to play the audio one more time just so you can hear it. This is Joe and what he said to us.
3: Will and Woody will be opening up for the Jonas Brothers when we perform in Australia. Two songs of my choosing and wardrobe of my choosing. And I'll just say you don't want to miss that show.
2: Hey, that never happened, all right? I just feel like the way for him to fulfill his promise, I don't expect to get involved in the halftime show. I think that's too much. Willing to put that down. But I think he owes us an in-studio performance of Waffle House.
1: Yeah, yeah. We just take a chat at this stage. We thought we had a bit of a thing going on with him. He unfollowed us and, you know, we haven't spoken since.
2: Okay, just on that, because he only ever followed us on TikTok.
1: Yes.
2: Now, our digital producer, who has been informing us that he doesn't follow us anymore, was looking at the wrong platform. He never followed us on Instagram, Sexy D.
4: That is correct.
2: Have you messaged him on TikTok?
4: I just did then.
2: Oh, my God.
1: Darcy.
2: We've been doing this for 3.5 weeks.
1: Darcy.
2: What did you say?
4: I'll read it to you. Wait, hang on. How do you do this? Okay, here we go.
2: Oh, my God.
4: Hey, brother. Heard from a little bird you were coming to Melbourne. I have a memory of a few promises being made. After you won, can you hear it?
2: Love
4: dot,
2: that.
4: Dot, dot.
2: That sounded cool.
1: Lots of birds and brothers in there.
2: I like
1: what,
2: it. Sounds cool.
1: Does he follow us on TikTok?
4: Let me check.
1: This
2: should have been done. Anyway, while you get that, let's take some suggestions because we'll also be in the stadium for this NFL game. I know, he's dropped the ball.
1: Was the original comms with Joe on TikTok?
5: Yes.
4: No, well, I looked and there's no messages, so maybe they've been deleted or something. I don't know. They're not there, though.
2: Maybe do they evaporate after a while? Is that a thing on TikTok?
4: I don't think so.
2: No? Like Snapchat?
4: No, I don't think so.
1: Darcy.
4: Guys, don't worry. We're coming up with a master plan.
2: And when he says master plan...
1: We wouldn't need the master plan if you had just DM'd him on the right platform, you ding-dong.
4: Guys, don't worry about it.
2: He's done it now. He's making amends. He's written a very cool message with brothers and birdies and all that stuff that he was using. But just in case Joe doesn't see that...
1: Disaster.
2: It's not a disaster. Come on, get positive. We're going to be in the stadium. How do we get Joe's attention? That's the other way of getting him, right? So 131065, want to hear your suggestions. Kelly, how do you reckon we should get Joe's attention?
6: Hi, guys. I think you need permanent marker, write a nice big message on the back and wear some budgie smugglers with his face on it rip it off and just go for it.
2: So, sorry, his
6: and
2: name... His name written on our backs...
6: Yeah, or just a message or something, but definitely get a pair of budgie smugglers.
2: Oh, you really want that one?
6: With his photo or something on the back.
2: You've doubled down on the budgie smugglers.
1: Feels like a producer planted call, that one. I'll tell you what. Okay. Get the boys in the budgie smugglers.
2: Because at least if we're in budgie smugglers, right, let's just go with it for a second here. Like people around us are probably looking at us a bit funny and maybe he notices that. There's a bit of a commotion in the crowd. Men are undressing.
1: Do you reckon?
2: I'm just saying, it causes a commotion.
1: I'm sticking with the fact that he's going to be a very, very long way from us. And then he's not going to see people in budgie smugglers. He's so far away.
2: What if we've got Joe written on?
1: He's so far away. He's playing music. That's what I'm saying. For me, in the lead at the moment, is write on each individual piece of paper, Joe, DM Will and Woody over like 20 odd pieces of paper and give it to 20 people in it who are sitting in a row. That'll make the biggest amount of visual noise.
2: That's pretty good. Hold on to that.
1: How else do we get, or T-shirts, like print, you know, different T-shirts to say different things.
2: Yeah, I like it. Or just write on T-shirts. Let's go to John here. John, how do you reckon we should get Joe Jonas's attention?
7: Boys, I think you got to stand out from the crowd. I'm thinking full pink bodysuits with pink face paint as well.
2: I don't mind this as well. Okay, because once again, it's a commotion.
1: Don't like it.
2: Whoa.
1: You're on the right path.
2: Because if we're in pink, you're right, bodysuits is different to the budgie smugglers.
1: Yeah.
2: Because you'd think it's bright pink as well.
1: Yeah.
2: And then do we write Joe on our pink suits? John, I like it. As far as standing out goes,
1: I like it. In the right direction.
2: Let's go to Bree here. Actually, before we go to Bree, what about, because you know, the other part of this is getting our supplies into the stadium. And not to say
1: supplies.
2: We want to be... Well, the things to like the signs and stuff, right?
1: There's
2: obviously
1: fine.
2: Rules on how big it can be. What if we got those, you know those balloons that blow up real big?
1: Yeah, yeah.
2: But in a bag, they look tiny.
1: Mm.
2: And then we just blow up huge balloons and then write Joe, Will and Woody on like a lot of balloons, huge balloons.
1: How are we blowing them up?
2: Mouth.
1: Oh, yeah.
2: Let's go to Bree here. I'm
1: how big are the balloons?
2: Because, you know,
1: they'll hate that.
2: You can buy
1: they'll hate that.
2: Yeah, but
1: they'll hate but that. You can't even take an umbrella into the ground, let alone a huge balloon.
2: But an empty balloon looks like a...
1: looks like a what, mate? Looks like a what?
2: Looks like an empty balloon. Like, it's not a big deal when it's not blown up. Yeah? Bree, on 131065. Bree, how do you think we should get Joe Jonas's attention?
5: So, you know, at sporting games when people bring the giant cardboard cutouts of players' faces, I feel like Joe needs to see your faces to know it's you.
1: Yeah. Oh. So we bring giant cutout
2: of our own,
1: of our own faces.
2: And maybe with
5: yeah,
2: a huge...
5: Yeah, and then you can still have people holding up, like, all yes, the signs and yes. stuff, but then that way he sees the visual. It's like, yep, I remember those two.
2: Do you
1: I think
2: reckon...
1: it's a good producer job before Friday.
8: Yeah, we're not busy at all.
2: Do you think we could turn that around, though? Huge blown-up heads of ourselves on cardboard?
8: Maybe. Feels like a promotions number.
2: Ooh.
1: Oh, yeah.
2: A lot of dishes.
1: I'll tell you whose job it could be, given that we're in this mess because of them, is Sexy Jars.
8: Eyes.
1: That would be great, mate.
4: No, I'm going to be damning him a lot now, so I won't have time.
2: Well, not too much. Don't push too hard.
4: Do you know what? I actually just realised there's a call feature on TikTok.
2: No way.
1: Don't call him.
2: No, yes, call him. We'll call, if he doesn't get back to us in the next 24 hours, I say we call him live tomorrow on the show.
1: No, give him a call now.
4: Okay, I'll give him a call.
2: No, not now. No. Too pushy. Easy, boy. Downhill. Sexy, did you check, by the way, does he still follow us?
4: I didn't check.
2: Oh my God.
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1: 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TikTok, obviously a massive song. 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
1: And the North Edge Northwest have taken out two of the three Tassie Top Tourist Town Awards for 2026.
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1: Tasmania's Education Union says more needs to be done to attract former teachers back into the profession.
0: And beyond.
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0: hosted by Mikey. 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
1: A friend of ours in Hobart was mistreated yesterday.
2: Yeah, we're just east of Hobart. Neil the Seal, he was getting prod with a stick.
1: Really?
2: Yep.
1: Where was he?
2: He was apparently in the middle of the road. Classic. 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Or they will when he gets aggressive.
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13: Good morning, I'm Ebony Ablett. Greyhound trainers pleaded guilty to intimidating an animal welfare officer after saying he would shoot anyone who tried to take his dogs away. Daryl Fitzsimmons pleaded guilty in the Launceston Magistrates Court, his lawyer saying he was remorseful and had apologised, the incident occurring during an audit. The court heard he told the officer, tell Jeremy Rockliffe if he comes in here to take a dog, bring a body bag. The defence lawyer saying there was no intention to carry out the threat and that the words were out of character. A conviction was recorded as well as a two-year undertaking where an imprisonable offence was not to be committed during that time or Fitzsimmons could be brought back before the court. To state politics, Bass MP George Rosay says the government should look at colouring the blades of wind turbines to reduce the numbers of birds being hit in light of research that showed it could reduce incidents by 70%. He asked if it could be mandatory for current and future wind farms in Tasmania.
14: Patterns with red, yellow and black stripes strongly deter birds from going near wind turbines.
13: Energy Minister Nick Duggan says it's already been trialled.
15: I believe the Robbins Island wind farm is looking at that running a trial of that particular mitigation method on the turbines that it would seek to install on Robbins Island.
13: He said technology was also being implemented and some farms to use sensors to detect birds and bring blades to a stop before a collision. Meantime, the H5 bird flu strain's been detected on Flinders Island for the first time. The Department of Natural Resources and Environment confirming a case in a greater crested tern late yesterday. The latest discovery bringing the number of bird flu events in Tasmania to 31 as the state moves away from reporting on individual cases. There remains no detections in commercial poultry. We're still being asked to stay vigilant and to report sick or dead wildlife to the Emergency Animal Disease Hotline. And taking a look at some local sporting news now, where there's finals action of Flinders in the NTFA this weekend. In the Premier League men's, Launceston Longford battle it out at the Prem at Youngstown, while Bridgnorth and Rochelle will battle it out in the Div 1 Grand Final. In the Women's Premier League, South Launceston and Launceston will do the dance in the prelim with Old Scotch and Old Launcestonians in the Div 1 Grand Final. You look at today's national news and your sport check next.
12: Hi, I'm Phoebe Humphrey. Labor is facing a fight when it comes to our social media feeds. The My Feed, My Way laws would force social media giants to let their users opt out of online algorithms. The Coalition claims it censors free speech, while the Greens want an opt-in model. A second child has died following a horror crash outside of Melbourne. An 11-year-old boy who was airlifted to hospital died overnight after the four-wheel drive rolled yesterday. A 7-year-old girl died at the scene, while five other children were injured. The female driver was also taken to hospital. The dad of two Aussie brothers killed in Mexico is set to testify. Three local men are on trial following the deaths of Jake and Callum Robinson and their American friend, who were on a surfing trip in 2024. Mum Deborah was supposed to give evidence on day one, but the court deemed it unnecessary. And Prince George has started his first day of high school at his dad's old stomping ground. Prince William and Kate walked their eldest son into Eton College.
0: Get the jump on your next project with the mighty helpful team at Mitre 10 and check Mitre 10 socials for the latest offers and updates. That's mighty helpful Mitre 10.
12: In sport, Tom Liberatore has opened up about his decision to retire from AFL. The Bulldogs Premiership star departs the game after 283 matches, citing ongoing health concerns as his main reason. He's told Seven what he plans to do with his spare time.
16: Play a bit of golf, just hang out with my son a bit more.
12: And the Cowboys gamble at the NRL judiciary is paid off. Reuben Cotter is free to play in Saturday's elimination final against the Sharks after successfully having his careless high tackle charge downgraded. That's the latest news and sport.
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22: Another treat of a sunrise today. 14 degrees out. Top clouds hanging about. Hopefully, we get to see the rest of this sunrise before that settles in, though. Tomorrow, 18 degrees and sunny. And Friday, 20 degrees and sunny as well.
23: 4 degrees in Devonport currently. 6 in Burnie. 7 in Smithton. What a wonderful world.
24: I see trees are green.
22: I'll abstain from my Louis impression in the future. I'm sorry.
23: No. I kind of just left it open and hoped that you would.
24: Clouds of white.
23: None of those. Not in the sky today.
22: Good morning. I know.

0: 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Call 1-300-655-922.
1: Ciao, Bella. Good morning. How was your Tuesday afternoon? Is it bienvenue?
2: Bienvenue.
1: Bienvenue. Welcome and bienvenue.
2: Welcome.
1: How was your afternoon yesterday? Did you have fun?
2: Yeah, it's sunny. It's sunny, man. I find it hard to be super down when it's super sunny. We've got a gig coming up on Friday.
1: Ooh.
2: No, Saturday.
1: Booyah.
2: We've got our Friday live guest, the Lab Coat Fiasco, coming in. We're doing a support for them at the Gunners Arms in Launceston. And we're going non-acoustic.
1: Oh, you're going electric.
2: Yes, but backing tracks off the laptop and all.
1: Oh.
2: So I spent yesterday afternoon just like tweaking and retweaking. It's going from acoustic to like vaporwave kind of, yeah. It's going to be fun. So I spent a lot of time with my head buried in the laptop making sounds yesterday and it was great.
1: Obviously, it's very different for you as doing it from a band perspective. But as a person that did theatre, hearing backing tracks is my worst nightmare.
2: How come?
1: Well, in musical theatre, you'll have what are called vamp bars, which will be a situation where it'll just get to one chord that'll just play over and over again until somebody gets to a line. So it's like if the line to start the song is like, you wouldn't expect that in little old Devonport or little old Elvis or anything. And then it would go, bah, and start it.
2: Yep.
1: But it would just be in the background going, jen, jen, jen, jen, jen, jen, jen, jen. And so you go, in little old insert town name here. And then it'd still be like,
2: jen, jen, jen, jen, jen. And then wait for it to kick out. Yes, that would be very... I often wondered how people manage that, and it's just with great difficulty.
1: Yeah.
2: Yeah, okay.
1: There's some songs that just... real bad with a rehearsal track is what it's called.
2: Vamp.
1: But I can imagine that playing a backing track for something like a rock song or a metal song or a general pub gig, that's going to be okay.
2: Yes, yeah, because, I mean, it's not going to be vamping, repeating the same thing. It's kind of like a runaway freight train. You push play and then hope that you can keep up.
1: Yeah, you're not having dialogue in the middle of your songs, I presume.
2: No, we're not having dialogue in the middle of our songs.
1: Right.
2: We could turn it into a musical. We've got until Friday.
1: Dun, dun,
2: dun, dun, dun.
1: I reckon that could be a bit fun.
2: It's making me think of... Wu-Tang Liquid Swords.
1: I think about that all the time. I'm not thinking about that at all. Good morning. CFM.

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10: Today's weather update is brought to you by you. So how's it looking out there? Bright, wet, foggy? Whatever the weather, be sure to adjust your driving accordingly, because no two drives are the same, even on the same road. Different day, different drive. Drive to the conditions.
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11: Top of 14 across the coast today. Clouds hanging about, just about to get a 20 past 6.
12: He just thought you ought to know that.
11: Yes, and after this, our talk topic for the day.

0: CFM morning crew. Ben and Nathan. Nathan, can I be honest with you?
1: Please.
0: That song could be going down the pathway of Josh Fawaz's Like
1: that
0: a Prayer.
1: That song could go.
0: I might. Let's see how we go. Today, the talk topic is what little things annoy you? There's one.
1: Absolutely. Industry plants.
0: No, well, we don't have evidence of that. We don't have evidence of anything.
1: What's the name? Stella Lefty.
0: No, we definitely have.
1: We definitely have evidence of that being an industry plant.
0: Founded Groupon, which is a massive like online coupon / discount, like finding discount codes.
1: Yeah, so dude must be rich in the way that Elon Musk is rich.
0: Rich with a B, yes. So today, little things that annoy you.
1: Yeah.
0: You have had one. Do you want to get that off your chest before the people? Well, it was about, I think it was about your gig this weekend that...
1: Oh, yes, absolutely.
0: Before they wake up.
1: Yes, absolutely. So I've been planning to put together a 45-minute set for the last 2 weeks, and I have been putting together a 45-minute set for the last 2 weeks. Cool. Bunch of new songs, refreshing everything, tightening all of the screws, getting ready for the weekend. And so it's Wednesday. The gig's on Saturday. Someone's put a run sheet out, and they've said, cool, all right, so you guys get half an hour. I'm like, the hours that I've wasted on that extra 15 minutes that I now no longer... have to play. I'm like, if I'd have known that 2 weeks ago, I could have spent hours doing other things.
0: It's also, you know, obviously it's a great opportunity, I presume. It's going to be a fantastic gig. It's a long way to go for 30 minutes.
1: But hey, man, like, I certainly ain't mad. That's what you get being an opener.
0: It reminds me, I obviously really loved doing it, but it reminds me of when I used to drive from Warragul. Well, my family would drive from Warragul to Ballarat, which is about a 2-hour and 45-minute drive. Ouch. On Christmas Day. So we'd leave at like 10. Because usually we'd wait for Dad to finish with the cows. Dad had started a little bit earlier, so maybe we'd leave at 10, maybe a little bit earlier if Dad wasn't. We'd get up there at between 12 and 1, stay for lunch, and leave at 5. And you're like, we've done 6 hours of driving for 3.5 hours of hanging out.
1: Did they ever like come out to your place for Christmas?
0: I think in my lifetime twice it's happened. The thing is, most of Dad's family was from there, so you kind of congregate around that.
1: Yeah, okay, fair enough.
0: But I definitely feel your pain.
1: I only did that once, the big like 3-hour drive on Christmas from one auntie's in Queensland to another auntie's in Queensland. Who wants to spend Christmas in the car?
0: I mean, I love my family. I really like driving. Not me.
1: Yep, exactly. Sitting in the back seat, thinking about the presents you could be playing with, speculating about the presents you might be getting, but they're not going to be as good as the ones, let's face it, that you've already left sitting at home.
0: So I think if I can just jump on and claw onto your thing, on your coattails of your thing, my thing is having something that I have to go to that takes me longer in travel than the event
1: itself. Yeah, cool.
0: Yeah, have a think about other things and give us a buzz. 1-300-655-922. What little thing annoys you? And let me tell you, our Facebook's popped off.
1: Oh, I got one.
0: Go.
1: Adam Levine.
0: Why would you say that?

0: Yeah.
1: Being a friend of CFM sure does have its benefits. 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
12: Good morning, I'm Ebony Applett. The state government's stance on the sale of Roshi Lagoon has come under fire from state Labor. Shane Brawler taking a swipe at the Primary Industries Minister for condemning the sale of the farming property in the northeast, while on the other hand offering support to the investors.
13: You also expressed your support for their plantation proposal, said that landowners should be able to do what they want with their properties.
12: Minister Pearce confirming he has no issue with plantation forestry or the investor, saying it's the federal government he has a problem with.

0: H5 bird flu strain has been detected on Flinders Island for the first time. The Department of Natural Resources and Environment confirming a positive detection in a greater crested tern on the island late yesterday. There are now 31 events of bird flu across the state in the northeast, the northwest, northwest and on the east coast, as well as down south. State Controller Justin Helmich says the detection on Flinders Island is to be expected, with the disease likely present throughout the Tasmanian environment, with more detections in new areas of the state to be expected. No mass mortality events have been recorded and no detections in commercial poultry. The department reiterating that chicken meat and eggs remain safe to eat. Anyone who sees a sick or dead bird or other wildlife is urged to not touch it and report it to the Emergency Animal Disease Hotline, not 1800 675 888. And today's the last day Northwest residents can make a submission on the proposed data centre at Wesley Vale. Earlier this week, the La Trobe Council unanimously voted to have the development application for the 52-megawatt artificial intelligence data centre classed as a major project. Mayor Peter Freshney will now make a formal request to state ministers seeking broader assessments. He says council's position isn't about being for or against AI technology or investment, and says he expects council to vote on the proposal in October if major project status is not granted. It comes weeks after the Georgetown Council approved a development application for a centre by Firmus at Burl Bay. Your look at the day's national news and your sport check are both coming up next.
1: Hi, I'm Phoebe Humphrey. The death toll from a horror crash outside of Melbourne has climbed to 2, with an 11-year-old boy losing his fight for life in hospital overnight. A 7-year-old girl died at the scene yesterday when an 8-seater four-wheel drive lost control. 5 other children were injured while the female driver is in hospital for observation. The Deputy Governor of the Reserve Bank has spoken about the challenges of getting inflation under control ahead of the next board meeting at the end of the month. There's a growing fear the RBA will use it to inflict a fourth rate hike for the year. Andrew Houser telling 7:30 inflation is still too high.
2: And that's why we raise interest rates 3 times at the beginning of this year. And the question now, frankly, for us is, have we done enough or is more needed?
1: And hundreds of flights have been grounded at airports across the UK. An air traffic control issue is affecting Heathrow and Gatwick airports. The issue has since been resolved, but there are expected to be knock-on delays.
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1: In sport relief for the Cowboys, with Ruben Cotter free to play in Saturday night's elimination final against the Sharks, the co-captain successfully had his high tackle charge downgraded at the NRL judiciary last night. The Western Bulldogs will reportedly go all in trying to recruit Brownlow medalist Matt Rowell if they miss out on Zach Butters in the off-season. And Aryna Sabalenka is a step closer to becoming the first woman to win the US Open 3 times since Serena Williams. The world number one has surged into the semis with a win over Linda Nuskova. That's the latest news and sport.
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5: 14's out top across the coast today. Clouds sticking about through the afternoon. Tomorrow, though, 18 degrees and sunny. Friday, sunny again, 20 degrees our top end.
6: It's 7 degrees in Smithton currently. In Burnie, it's 6. And in Devonport, it's lovely.
5: Beautiful. This fella has been doing a whole lot of promotion for his new album. It's out right now, by the way.
6: He's been doing bits.
5: Yeah, check out his socials. He's throwing himself against walls and stuff. How do-

0: CFM morning crew, Ben and Nathan for you. Wednesday morning.
1: Wednesday.
0: Now, do you like your with the stashes, I learned something about you the other day.
1: Cool.
0: That you like coffee. You just don't drink a lot of it.
1: Yeah. I don't mind a coffee.
0: Well, sorry, just don't mind it.
1: A good coffee. I like a good coffee. Why not? But every day, I would be an absolute psycho.
0: Somebody, some of the Americans are in Australia at the moment.
1: We let some in, did we?
0: Yeah. What am I thinking? For the NFL, they're playing a game. I think is it tomorrow they're playing? No, must be Friday at the MCG.
1: Wait, we've got NFL at the MCG on Friday?
0: Yeah.
1: That's kind of mad.
0: Yeah, the Rams versus the 49ers.
1: That's kind of killer. I don't really care, but I'm like about that sport, but I'm like, that's kind of mad that we're having it played live in Australia.
0: Yeah, and they were talking about coffee recently, and there was this big argument about whether coffee in Australia is actually better than in America.
1: I think a lot of things in Australia are better than they are in America, but America probably just doesn't consider that a possibility because how could anything be better?
0: Yeah, I think so. Hang on, let me see. Is this... Oh, my goodness. There's no... Oh, hang on.
1: So, recap, I do like coffee, but I don't drink it every day. Americans think are just like, wait, could something from the rest of the world be better than what happens in America?
0: Yeah, so this is talking specifically about Melbourne's, mm-hmm. but this is Christian McCaffrey, one of the best NFL running backs in the NFL. And it's beautiful.
2: Coffee's unbelievable. I don't know why nobody talked about that as much as they should have beforehand. Coffee's been great. Food's awesome. The people are really nice. Yeah, I mean, it's been a really, really cool experience for all of us.
1: I would have to say that guy's probably a coffee person because he went in order of priority, coffee, food, people.
0: Yeah, and somebody said, has responded to it, as a non-coffee guy, I've always wondered what people meant when they talk about a place having great or bad coffee. They never seem to expand on that sentence. Like, what's significantly different about Australian coffee and coffee in their home city? And the answer is the bean quality,
1: mm-hmm.
0: the milk quality,
1: mm-hmm.
0: the actual process of it and the care that's put to it.
1: Love.
0: And we want to shine a little bit of light on some of the people in our local community that do the same thing and really care about their craft.
1: Yeah, so we can bring some Americans over here and rate our coffee.
0: Yeah, so we've got the Battle of the Brews going on. If you've got a recommendation of the best coffee on the coast, cfmtaz.com.au is the best place to go. Pop in your nominations there. We'll then sharing the top 10. Once we share those top 10, we'll eventually nail it down to one, the greatest coffee on the coast.
1: Yeah, cool. And it's going to be interesting to find out what people think that is. If it's good enough, I might even try one.
0: Oh, my goodness. We're getting real romantical then, aren't we?
1: On a Friday where I don't have to try and sleep.
0: Yeah. If you want to nominate, cfmtaz.com.au. Of course, it's all thanks to us, CFM, the Northwest Coast favourite hits.
1: I went and did a trivia night.
0: Oh,
1: not so long ago.
0: Oh,
1: For Jess's primary school.
0: Oh,
1: and it was 9 p.m. and when we were starting, I was in real trouble. So I had a pretty black blend 43.
0: Yeah,
1: at 9 o'clock at night, and yeah. I was pumped.
0: We're talking about better coffees than that, though. 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
1: Cool. We can bring those NFL people over here and try it out.
0: Yeah, I assume they're stopping over here. It's not like they have to be playing back in the United States in a week's time.
1: Shh.
0: What's in the box? The other side, CFM.

0: box. The box. In the box.
1: What's in the box? In the box. What's in the box today?
0: What's in the box?
2: At the CFM Morning Crew, it's that age-old question. What's in the box?
3: 1-300-655-922. 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
3: Get yourself in the draw, and also in the draw for $1,000 spent at Truscott's Tyre Solution.
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4: It's true. We do have something in the box today.
3: Great. Give us some clues.
4: Cool. So this item is not animal or vegetable.
3: Mm-hmm.
4: It is designed in 1964.
3: Yeah.
4: Entering service in 1966.
3: Uh-huh.
4: Those are Earth years.
3: I figured.
4: This item is an icon of science fiction. And look, I'll give them this. There have been many versions of this item over the years, but they all bear the same name.
3: Yeah, okay.
4: So this thing, this item, it's an item. It's not a person, and it's not a vegetable. It's something that's been constructed. It is an icon of science fiction, and there have been many versions of this item over the years, but they all called the same thing.
3: Okay, sure. 1-300-655-922. If you'd like to play What's in the Box, give us a buzz. If you know, or if you just want to find out, let's play.
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5: Let's find out, shall we?
6: 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The box. In the box.
7: What's in the box? In the box. What's in the box today?
4: At the CFM Morning Crew, it's that age-old question. What's in the box?
5: 1-300-655-922. If you want to figure out what's in the box, you can give us a buzz and play the game.
8: Jesus, nice out there. It's not even 7 o'clock yet. That's insane.
5: The sunrise is seriously like, there was this band of orange just right across the horizon, and above that, a real crescent moon. It was absolutely gorgeous.
8: So good.
5: Give us some clues.
8: This item in the box is not animal or vegetable.
5: Okay.
8: It is designed in 1964, entering service in 1966. However, yep, those are Earth years. That's the year on Earth that this thing happened.
5: Mm-hmm.
8: I'm going to then say, qualify it with, this item is an icon of science fiction. So maybe in the fictional years, it was happening in different years. I'm not sure. But yeah, 66 was when it happened down here. This item has the same name as many great battleships. But this item was designed for exploration and peace amongst the stars. There have been many versions of this item over the years, but they all bear the same name. It is considered a character in its own right, although it is not a living, breathing thing.
5: Ben. There's a whole lot of different pathways I'm thinking here.
8: Mm-hmm.
5: But I feel as though we had... Not Mars. My original thought was a rocket ship, but I mean, there weren't. I'm assuming that there weren't ships sailing across the world called rocket ships. I'm going to go and say, is it like the Explorer, like the Mars Explorer and things?
8: That's getting real, real close.
5: Okay, I'll give you some more clues then.
8: It is perhaps the most famous spaceship of all time.
5: Ben. The Rover.
8: This is an icon of science fiction.
5: The Starship Enterprise?
8: Yes, it is the Starship Enterprise. That is what I've got in the box today.
5: So lucky, because I went through the Lego store the other day at Melbourne Airport, and I was like, the Star Trek thingy.
8: Thing, what's that called again?
5: Yeah,
8: exactly.
5: So I had to ask them, because they've got these massive Lego pieces. Who's taking them on board? They can't fit in there overhead.
8: They can't fit in. Yeah. Oh, I see what you mean. What are you going to do? You're going to go and buy a $700 Lego set from the airport and pay $300 to take it on the plane?
5: I'll tell you what the answer was. Is people usually, if they're leaving Melbourne, they'll buy it, and the team at the Lego store are more than happy to put it aside for you for a few days. So you see it, you buy it, and you pick it up on your way back through.
8: You come home to Lego. That's pretty cool.
5: Yeah.
8: That's pretty cool.
5: You're welcome. Well, after three attempts, I got there.
8: Yeah, nice, absolutely. You're about to start getting things like, it is capable of beaming people up and down, and the captain's Captain Kirk. I was about to get a lot more specific.
5: Yeah, which would have honestly thrown me off more, because I don't know Star Trek.
8: That's true, but we are coming up to the Kirkiversary.

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15: Good morning, I'm Ebony Ablett. Briefly, first this hour, Patterson Street in Launceston's closed due to a two-vehicle crash. The area between Wellington Street and Brisbane Street impacted. Motorists asked to avoid the area where possible. To state politics, an independent MP appears to hold the deciding vote in whether or not the state government's proposed firearms reforms will be amended to include individual ownership caps. Debate on the bill is set to continue today. As it stands, the numbers are seemingly split between the Liberals' Shooters, Fishers and Farmers MP Carlo DeFalco, Independents David O'Byrne and Craig Garland, who want the legislation to remain as is, and Labor, the Greens, and Independents Christy Johnston, Peter George and Helen Burnett, who support the amendments. The outline is Bass MP George Rosé, who's yet to openly back either side. Animals Australia is calling for an investigation into Tasmania's salmon industry, arguing there have been serious breaches of Tasmania's Welfare Act. The organisation has made a formal complaint with Biosecurity Tasmania and says it has concerns around the treatment of the fish, along with seals, dolphins, seabirds and other wildlife.
16: Failing to fulfil its obligations under the Animal Welfare Act. It's failing to conduct or complete investigations in a timely way. And the only conclusion that you can draw is that Biosecurity Tasmania, the regulator, is hindered because the political establishment here has been captured by big salmon.
15: MLC Cassie O'Connor there. Primary Industries Minister Gavin Pearce says the matters raised are under consideration, Salmon Tasmania labelling the accusations as recycled and false. And checking local sports news now, in the NWFL, Ulverston will be looking to knock reigning champs Devonport off their perch in the big dance this weekend. Ulverston's Jordan Quayle says last week's win against La Trobe has instilled confidence in his side.
17: That's going to be a key thing this weekend, is especially starting well. And yeah, Devonport's got a lot of power, and when they get a run on, they're incredibly difficult to stop. So yeah, we need to start really well this weekend.
15: Your look at the day's national news and your sport check, both coming up next.
18: Hi, I'm Phoebe Humphrey. Labor and the Coalition will clash over a crackdown on social media algorithms. The My Feed, My Way laws will force tech giants to send notifications to new and current users, offering them the option to opt out of algorithms and offer them a feed of simply the accounts they follow. If the Coalition votes against the laws, the federal government could be forced to bring in tougher measures supported by the Greens. A Perth father is expected to testify today in Mexico in the murder trial of brothers Jake and Callum Robinson. The pair, along with their American friend, were killed while on a surfing trip in 2024. Martin Robinson is tipped to be called into the stand on day two, but his wife Deborah was ultimately told her testimony was no longer necessary yesterday. A manhunt has ended for the fugitive accused of attacking his brother and parents with an axe east of Melbourne. Police tracked down 48-year-old Peter O'Ryan last night and have taken him into custody. And an eighth Australian has been found safe after the flood disaster in Nepal and Tibet. 35 Aussies remain unaccounted for.
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18: In sport, Essendon is continuing its push to get James Heard back at the club. Officials have reached out to the former coach and are set to meet later this week, although Heard's not too happy. That was leaked to the media shortly after.
19: When you are thinking about your future, your career, what you're going to do, you'd like to be able to do that behind closed doors to a certain extent, and you should be entitled to do that.
18: They're on Nine. And relief for the Cowboys, with Reuben Cotter free to play on Saturday against the Sharks after having his high tackle charge downgraded at the NRL Judiciary. That's the latest news and sport.
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22: Cloud sticking around today. Cloudy and 14 the top. Tomorrow, 18 degrees sunny. Friday, 20 degrees sunny again.
23: 7 degrees currently in Smithton. 7 degrees currently in Smithton. 5 degrees in Burnie and 6 in Devonport.
22: Although we do have some cloud today, we're not expecting really any rain and certainly no thunder. Just a

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1: 1-300-655-922. If you ever want to give us a call, when we've got time,
2: when we've got time, absolutely, we'd love to.
1: Today, the conversation is all about the little things that annoy you.
2: The little things that just tweak you out that little bit.
1: Now, the one thing that's kind of seems to have become a real common thread here is people using words incorrectly.
2: There are a couple of these that do grind my gears a little bit, and I'm not going to lie. Like, I'm a nice guy. We're okay. All nice guys here, absolutely. But there are little things that annoy me, and a bunch of them are on this list. Yeah, I'm pretty excited to get into them.
1: Can I ask you which one?
2: That's one of them. Can you be more specific about which one it is?
1: Well, you know, first of all, I need to have my espresso, and then after I've had that.
2: Yes. Look, there are far greater sins in the world than getting your grammar a little bit incorrectly.
1: I've got a friend that's...
2: I don't want to punch down on anybody.
1: I've got a friend that's really, really bad with it. Like, so bad. Not with grammar, but with correcting people with their grammar.
2: Yes. Well, it's starting to get to the other side, isn't it? Because if you don't like people's grammar being incorrect, but then you don't love someone who's constantly correcting them either.
1: Like, something like... Pacific versus specific? Absolutely. There's one situation where I very early in the morning sent a message and said, it was a group chat, and I said to one of her friends, I can't wait to meet you. And I spelt it M-E-A-T instead of M-E-E-T because I was just waking up. And she posted like a 3-sentence reply to it. It's like, girl, you've spent more time. It's not what you've spent more time than it was worth in the first place.
2: What was her exact angle with that?
1: I was just making fun of me for using the wrong meat.
2: Sorry, bro. I take it back. I'm not so excited to meet you anymore. Use guys.
1: Users got me... I've started to soften my opinion to it because I was really hard against it.
2: Same.
1: But I'm thinking it's just a very Australian slang version of y'all. I mean, people still don't like y'all.
2: I don't like y'all, but yeah, I'll pay it. Use is an y'all. They're the same thing. They're just regional dialects of the same lazy English derivative.
1: Yeah, well, you all and you guys.
2: Y'all. Yeah, y'all and use. Yeah, and makes sense. Look, I'll pay that. Thank you, Zach.
1: I mean, but then would it supposedly be y's instead?
2: That's worse. Yeah, that's
1: because
2: fine.
1: Because you guys, yous, you goos. I think the problem is the oos sound of it doesn't fit into
2: just
1: guys.
2: Imagine if someone had tuned in exactly 10 seconds ago and he didn't hear any of the lead up and it's just yous.
1: Yous.
2: Yes, cool. I don't like the asked them a question. That's not how it's spelt. Asked them. That's not how it's spelled. It's spelled differently. It says it right. The clue's right there in the order of the letters.
1: Yeah, but, you know, there's sometimes people just struggle with things like that, and that's fair enough.
2: And that's cool. Absolutely. So let's have a look at some... Educate, yeah. Just a couple of quick things that aren't grammar-related, that aren't, you know, that it's not punching up. Okay. Mm-hmm. Samantha said, when people leave the tiniest bit of fizzy in the bottle and put it back in the fridge.
1: Yeah, no. That's... You've enraged me.
2: But I'm like, that's a mouthful. I don't want to take the last of everything.
1: Tiny mouthful.

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5: 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It's currently 7:21, and today we're talking to you about the things that you find annoying.
6: The things that really steal the sunshine from your existence.
7: Hey, Matt.
8: Yeah, Sam.
7: Hey, have you talked to Mark lately?
8: I haven't really talked to him, but he looks pretty down.
7: He looks pretty down. Yeah, well, maybe we should cheer him up then.
8: What do you suppose we should do?
7: Well, does he like...

0: No sunshines. There's plenty of it to go around today. I love it. I'm happy. I'm good.
1: Good. Well, good. Let's make you a little bit angry.
0: Yeah, let's make you a little bit angry.
1: Things that annoy you. I'm willing to let most things slide. Okay? In general, most things I'm happy to let slide. Littering.
0: Yeah, that's... Yeah, basically, nah, that's not cool.
1: And especially... cigarette littering.
0: Yeah, it's pretty bad, isn't it?
1: Especially, there's bins around, like, where I frequent, there are bins. And there are cigarette butts all of 2 metres from the bin.
0: That sucks. Because what? Where's that cigarette butt going to go? It was where's the same place as all the rest of the litter's going to go? Into the gutter. Then Neil's going to eat it.
1: Yeah, into the ocean.
0: Yeah, exactly. Like, do you want all the seagulls and stuff and just eating your durries?
1: Apparently off the north coast of Tasmania, there's lots of whales at the moment. So don't feed toxins to whales.
0: They're already swimming in microplastics. There aren't any microplastics in a cigarette butt.
1: Enough.
0: I, as a reformed person who did the act... You just pinch it out and put the bit that's no longer burning in your pocket. It's like, oh, my jeans smell bad. Well, yeah, well, think about the whales. Come on, man. Like, if there's a bin there, there's no need to litter. And I'm not a reformed litterer, but a reformed person who doesn't do anything about litter. I pick up the rubbish if I see it now.
1: Yeah, and I personally much prefer a car that's got rubbish in it than a car that's pristine that someone's been tossing stuff on the side of the road.
0: Absolutely. No, it isn't. Okay. All right. Biodegradable things, apple core, out the window. She's gone. No worries.
1: Yeah, apple core. I can understand that.
0: But not like a banana peel. Like, that's not quite biodegradable enough. It's not going to be edible to something that comes along.
1: Banana peel is edible.
0: But not to like a wombat or something.
1: Yeah.
0: But an apple core kind of would be. I think apple cores are acceptable to throw out the window. As long, of course, as you're driving past grass, not in the middle of the city, like...
1: You know, there's the return things to where they come from, you know? Natural things, if it's natural, yeah, sure.
0: Exactly.
1: Got some food scraps? Yeah, take it to the chooks, absolutely.
0: Exactly. They love those things, absolutely.
1: Something that's been coming up quite a few times is the world of sinks. On our Facebook, you can get involved with the conversation, CFM Devonport, CFM Bernie. People that don't wring out dish sponges or chucks or anything like that.
0: It's true. That is something that really annoys Jill Lawrence.
1: And Sammy Fisher.
0: It's true.
1: I 100% agree. You need to wring it out and then get it out of the sink.
0: I've only learned that in the last year or so. It's like, hey, the thing, because I just think, look, the food's dirty. The plate is dirty and you use the cloth to clean it, so the cloth must be clean. But if you don't clean the cloth, then it's just full of all of yesterday's like food and stuff. So you need to wring that thing out, rinse it, then wring it out. Otherwise, it's just containing all the bacteria and you're going to use that to clean, double inverted commas, things the next day.
1: And people, you know, just on that topic, it's just when you clean the dishwasher, are you the dishwasher?
0: Ooh, I've never been a dishwasher. I've never had access to one.
1: Really?
0: Yeah.
1: Interesting. There you go. You got a suggestion? 1-300-655-922.
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10: Good morning, I'm Ebony Ablett. A 19-year-old will face the Supreme Court after he rode a motorbike through Launceston's CBD while armed with a knife. The Examiner reports Lincoln Lee Richardson pleaded guilty to a charge of being unlawfully armed in public after the incident in late July this year, where he reportedly wielded the knife in his hands and lunged with it. He's been remanded in custody to face court again later this month. Meantime, a case against the former owners of what was believed to be our state's largest puppy farm has been adjourned to December. Elizabeth Ann Bartlett and Paul Allen Bartlett from Tasmanian Labradoodles were due to face Launceston's Magistrate Court yesterday, accused of multiple counts of cruelty to animals, among other offences. The puppy farm at Epping Forest was shut down by RSPCA Tasmania 2 years ago. More than 250 dogs rescued and rehomed. To state politics, independent member for Franklin, Peter George, is demanding the government calls an investigation into the state's fish farms.
11: Litigation against these fish farms is pathetic. I mean, it was more almost a year and a half, 2 years ago, when rotting fish flesh was washed up on the beaches of Randalls Bay and of Verona Sands. And where's that investigation gone?
10: It comes as Animals Australia claims there have been serious breaches of Tasmania's Welfare Act in relation to the salmon industry, lodging a formal complaint with Biosecurity Tasmania. Industry body Salmon Tasmania says the accusations are false and recycled. Tasmania's Primary Industries Minister Gavin Pearce says the matters that have been raised are under consideration. And in local sporting news, the Launceston Napoli Cricket Club will host a charity game this weekend to raise money for those affected by the Nepal Tibet floods late last month. The club will be donating to a disaster relief fund directly established by the Nepalese Prime Minister, with an aim of raising between $3,000 and $5,000. The game will be held this coming Saturday.

0: Today in Hatspin. 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
1: Hi, I'm Phoebe Humphrey. The Coalition claims new social media laws that would force tech giants to offer users to opt out of addictive algorithms is a form of censorship. The federal government says platforms would be subject to $100 million fines under the proposed digital duty of care, but Shadow Attorney General Michaelia Cash has told Seven it's not up to the PM.
2: Who should actually be in control of what you see online? Should it be you as an Australian, or should it be the Albanese government?
1: A second child has died following a horror crash outside of Melbourne. An 11-year-old boy who was airlifted to hospital died overnight after the four-wheel drive rolled yesterday. A 7-year-old girl died at the scene while five other children were also injured. The female driver was also taken to hospital. And the Nine papers are reporting the woman at the centre of investigations into an alleged sexual assault involving Sydney Swans players has provided a fresh statement to police. The players have denied any criminal wrongdoing and no charges have been laid.
3: Get the jump on your next project with the mighty helpful team at Mitre 10 and check Mitre 10 socials for the latest offers and updates. 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
1: In sport, team sheets for the opening week of the NRL finals are in, with the Roosters recalling the nine players they rested against Souths for Sunday's qualification clash with Penrith. Panthers fullback Dylan Edwards telling Fox he's confident they can turn the tables on the Chooks after losing their last encounter by 6 points.
4: Yeah, we learned a few lessons. We were able to review the game and work on some things that we needed to address.
1: And Essendon are in talks to lock in a contract extension for Nick Martin, the 25-year-old. He is out of contract at the end of next year. That's the latest news and sport.
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5: 14's out up across the coast, a little bit of cloud here or there tomorrow. A little bit warmer and nice and sunny. It's going to be 18 degrees rather, and Friday 20 degrees and sunny as well.
6: Wicked. It's 7 degrees in Smithton currently, it's 6 in Burnie, and it's 6 in Devonport.
5: What little things annoy you? 1300 655 922.
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0: 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Things that annoy ya.
1: Yeah, and look, we don't want to get up your goat. This is just like a fun little sharing situation.
0: It's cathartic.
1: It is cathartic. It's cool. Sam Fisher said, people at work, whoops, sorry for outing people at Sam's work, people at work who don't wring out the cloth but leave it in the sink.
0: Yeah, that could be in multiple things.
1: It could be multiple things.
0: It could be current job or past job.
1: Totally. People who don't listen to other people in the band and think they have a melody when they really don't. Ooh, that's starting to get a little bit more personal. Yeah, totally. Oh, dear.
0: That's very pointed. That is quite... I know, Sam. That's quite pointed. That's,
1: yes. I'm looking mutual friends, A.S. Ben Lawrence.
0: I don't know if that's pointed at me, but it's definitely pointed
1: it's
0: at
1: definitely
0: someone.
1: It's definitely pointed at somebody. Do you think you have melody ideas?
0: Well, this is in the brass band. I'm in the solo corner.
1: Well, maybe you really don't, according to Sam. Well, but I believe that you would.
0: I've got something.
1: You do got something. And I'm just joking with Ben. I'm listening to him sing harmonies all day long to all of the songs that we're doing. He's got melody ideas.
0: Sorry. Karen has said there, there, and there. And you know what, Karen? They're there. It's okay.
1: Yeah, they're there. It's okay. But you got to guess which ones of those they are.
0: Yeah, same with your and your.
1: Yeah. Look, I don't want to punch down on grammar and spelling too much because I happen to really enjoy reading lots of books. So
0: yeah.
1: If you don't read lots of books, how are you going to figure out grammar? It comes from seeing something repeatedly over and over. And so I don't want to punch down on people for having bad grammar. I should just punch down on people for not reading enough books. No, I'm absolutely joking. But Naomi's popped in and she's just said, things that annoy her, people in general, that's a bit rude. People ignoring me, that's a bit, you know. And she said the word hun. And this one particularly bothers me.
0: Yeah, okay.
1: The word hun doesn't like hun. Doesn't like Huns. The Huns were a nomadic pastoralist people originating in Central Asia or Mongolia and built a powerful empire in Eastern and Central Europe during the 4th and 5th centuries. What is your problem with the word Hun?
0: I think they were a fairly brutal regime, weren't they?
1: Yes, well, it certainly got named after the Germans in the Second World War, got named sporadic. Tally-ho, chaps, the Huns, it's 6 o'clock, low.
0: Another topical reference for your Wednesday morning. A lot of people saying grammar things. Lots of people saying grammar things.
1: Yeah, totally. I don't know. Look, some of it's spoken, like arced. And look, you look at arced or you look at something like Pacific or something like that. If you look at how it's spelt, it's pretty clearly available. So I just kind of go, I'm not going to punch down to someone for not reading a book. But there's plenty of opportunities and plenty of evidence around you to be like, oh, that's how it's said.
0: Yeah, it is also still important to remember there are people that have difficulty reading, people that have difficulty reading, writing, people that have dyslexia. So while, yes, we can say that things are readily available, it's not necessarily accessible for everybody.
1: No, that's true. But how to spell, if you look at the word asked, A-S-K-E-D, the S comes before the K, so it can't be arced, can it?
0: If dyslexic people are reading, they might say the A-K-S.
1: That's very true. So, like I said, I'm not wanting to punch down on anyone in terms of that, but I'm like, if you wish to, you may want to do some research into how things are spelt and therefore how it might be pronounced.
0: If you'd like to give us something that's a little small annoyance of yours, 1300 655 922. And if you are having any issues reading and writing, of course there is the reading writing hotline, 1300 655 906.
1: Oh, when?
0: Whenever.
1: When did I ask?
0: Just then. You asked when.

0: which song's more popular? The CFM Morning Cruise. Stream on.
1: Oi, you like clothes? You like gifts?
2: Yeah.
1: You like value?
2: I don't mind clothes. I do love gifts, and I am addicted to value.
1: Well, you're going to love Talk Gear for Guys. It's on Stewart Street in Devonport. Oh. The street works won't stop your star. They're open as usual with access from the main street, even though they have now gotten to a point where they're doing traffic management through there. Nice little challenge added for you. But of course, not stopping your access to Talk at all. If you want to play, stream on. There's two songs. You just got to tell us which one's been streamed for. That's it.
2: That sounds pretty cool. And I've just received a text message from my lovely girlfriend saying, I need to ask you a question, AKS.
1: Yeah. See? Good.
2: She's beautiful.
1: Don't say that. Don't use those condescending terms. We today are going to be going off songs that have thinly veiled euphemisms.
2: Look, you had me at today. We're going to be going off because we are.
1: 1-300-675-922 if you'd like to play stream on with some thinly veiled euphemisms.
0: I love this. 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
1: I'm going to say I was not expecting there to be so much passion for thinly veiled euphemisms today.
2: That's so bizarre because I feel like a bunch of our show is thinly veiled euphemisms.
1: Well, speak for yourself.
2: Yeah, well, I am speaking for myself. Okay. Yeah, totally. I am interested to see what the thinly veiled euphemisms in this song actually are.
1: I think that, you know, I like to think of our show less as thinly veiled euphemisms and more clever and tight double entendre.
2: Yeah. I mean, I love clever and tight double entendre.
1: Okay, don't say it like that.
2: I didn't say it like what?
1: You know exactly what you said it like.
2: I mean, I said it like a thinly veiled euphemism, yeah.
1: 1-300-655-922 is the number. You need to have it ready to go. This is how Michelle's gotten in contact this morning. Morning, Michelle.
13: Good morning.
1: We've got a couple of songs here for you with some thinly veiled euphemisms. One is by Miley Cyrus, one's by Hailey Steinfeld. Which one would you like to hear first?
13: I will go the Hailey one.
1: All right, it sounds a little something like this. I didn't know that I was starving till I tasted you. Don't need no butterflies when you give me the whole damn. That's the first one. That's called Starving, and that's going up against Miley Cyrus' Wrecking Ball. I came in like a wrecking ball. I never hit so hard in love. All I now, was which of those songs do you feel is potentially streamed more?
13: I would say Wrecking Ball.
2: Same.
1: They're really close. They're right next to each other. But Starving's actually been streamed more.
13: Really?
1: Yeah, it's really, really close. It's within the realm of hundreds, but it is really, really close. Unfortunately, not the right way it's fallen today.
13: Oh, that's okay. Not a problem.
1: Oh, well, always a good spoil. We'll chuck you in the drawer anyway for all of those good things. We're talking about our $1,000 voucher draw for Truscott's Tyre Solution. We're also talking about our draw for $100 to spend at Talk Gear for Guys. And, of course, our weekly draw for... you look very serious. For a weekly Morning Crew goodie bag, what are you looking so serious for?
2: Well, I'm trying to figure out what the thinly veiled euphemism of that song is.
1: Which one?
2: I mean, either of them would be fine.
1: Okay, well, I'm not going to explain it to you. Wrecking Ball, for those playing along at home, as far as streams goes, it's around about the 1.3 billion, 1.328 billion. Then it gets to the 164,000 mark. And Hailey Steinfeld, Starving. Let me just quickly check this one for you to make sure I don't have this incorrect for you. 1,328,256,000. So it's literally,
2: well, those
1: in the
2: are impressive sounding numbers, but yeah, what's the thinly veiled? I mean, I know that you've told me, and I'm Googling it, and I'm not getting any results. So I'm starting to wonder if you're actually correct or not.
1: I'm pretty sure. No comment. CFM.

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21: Morning, I'm Ebony Ablett. Debate on proposed gun reforms is set to continue in State Parliament this morning. Independent David O'Byrne won't be backing Labor's move to add caps on individual firearm ownership.
22: Caps do not reduce the number of firearm owners in the community. They simply limit the number of firearms an individual licence holder may possess. I'm yet to see compelling evidence that numerical caps imposed in other jurisdictions have resulted in a meaningful reduction in firearm theft or materially improved community safety.
21: The numbers for and against the amendments appear to be nearly split down the middle, with independent Bass MP George Rosay likely to cast the deciding vote. He's yet to indicate his intentions. A new report says we need to welcome more migrants to regional Australia rather than pushing them into already overstressed metro centres. The Regional Australia Institute says inadequate infrastructure outside the mainland capitals is limiting potential growth in the regions. The Institute's Simon Pryor believes there's plenty of reasons for migrants to come here.
0: We've got lower unemployment rates in regional Australia. We've got faster growing job vacancies, incredible opportunities for immigrants occurring in the energy sector, manufacturing, traditional mining, agriculture, all the services industries that are booming across regional Australia. So there are many opportunities for migrants from overseas, but also from within Australia.
21: He claims Launceston's population could grow by more than 20,000 by 2050 with the right resettlement strategies in place. A new motocross and motor racing facility has been proposed for White Hills in the state's north. The development application launched for a public access facility, expanding on one developed for private use. It's estimated it will be open Monday to Friday, 9 to 5, for bikes used by professional competitions, expecting up to 100 riders a day, with larger competitions and events as well. And in local sports news now, Bars is building ahead of this weekend's big dance between Devonport and Ulverston in the NWFL Senior Men's Comp. The Pies riding into the grand final as five-time premiership winners, Ulverston's Jordan Quayle, with what a win could mean for his club.
3: Oh, it'd be amazing, yeah. There's been quite a few years of growth out of the group and the club in general to get to a point where we've got two teams on grand final day and our women's team just missed out as well. So it would mean a lot. The club's in a really good, strong position at the moment.
4: Hi, I'm Phoebe Humphrey. The federal government is denying claims that its My Feed, My Way laws are a form of censorship. It would force social media platforms to give users the option to opt out of addictive algorithms. Environment Minister Murray Watt has told Seven Aussies want to be able to control what they see online.
23: And that's why what we're proposing is that people will be able to opt out of that and go back to simply following the pages, the people that they want to follow. But if they want to opt in and have that material served up to them by the algorithm, they'll still have the right to do so.
4: The dad of two Aussie brothers killed in Mexico is set to testify. Three local men are on trial following the deaths of Jake and Callum Robinson and their American friend, who were on a surfing trip in 2024. Mum Deborah was supposed to give evidence on day one, but the court deemed it unnecessary. And Aussie high school students have recorded their worst maths and reading results in a major international test. The latest PISA exam results are out, with Australian reading and maths scores hitting their lowest point on record, but there was a slight improvement in science.
19: For all the best four-wheel drive tyres, you can trust Truscott's Tyre Solution. 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
4: In sport, Tom Liberatore has opened up about his decision to retire from AFL. The Bulldogs Premiership star leaves the game after 283 matches, citing ongoing health concerns. He's told Seven what he plans to do with his spare time.
24: Play a bit of golf. Just hang out with his son a bit more.
4: And the Cowboys' gamble at the NRL judiciary is paid off. Reuben Cotter is free to play in Saturday's elimination final against the Sharks after successfully having his careless high tackle charge downgraded. That's the latest news and sport.
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13: 14s out top across the coast today, cloudy. Tomorrow, 18 degrees and sunny. Friday, very similar. Sunny again, 20 the top instead.
28: 8.5 degrees in Smithton right now, 7.5 in Burnie and 9 in Devonport.
13: An absolutely beautiful day unfolding on the coast. 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
28: And, yeah, I'm torn because I'm so angry about little things. 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

0: Time to party like it's your birthday with CFM's birthday book.
1: 1300 655 922 is the number you need to have ready to go if you even need to nominate a birthday. It's an easy way to do so. And in doing so, you'll also get yourself in the running for a beautiful, fantastic, brilliant $100 voucher to spend with the absolute legends, Terrier White and Ken Mart in the four.
2: That sounds
1: ways.
2: Very, very true, doesn't it?
1: They're open 7 days a week until 9 PM for all of your late night news, late night needs rather. What happened in history?
2: United States Congress, well, it wasn't called that at the time, officially renames the country to the United States of America.
1: There you go.
2: Wait, do we say Queen Elizabeth II?
1: Yep.
2: That was
1: yesterday.
2: Yeah, cool. So as of today, yep. She began her reign.
1: Oh,
2: no,
1: really?
2: No, wait. Oh. She became Britain's longest reigning monarch on this day in 2015. She broke the record, the Guinness World Record for longest reigning British monarch at 63 years old.
1: Wait,
2: 63 years and 7 months, set by the other Queen Victoria. Elvis Presley first appeared on the Ed Sullivan Show back in 1956, and that'll do.
1: Sure, in celebrity birthdays around the world. Adam Chandler's birthday, Mr. Fried Chicken himself, Colonel Sanders' birthday.
2: It's true.
1: Happy birthday as well to Hugh Grant. Hugh Grant, well, from Music and Lyrics, probably his least famous movie. Michael Bublé, The Boobs. Happy birthday to The Boobs. Eric Stone Street, who you might know from playing Cam in Modern Family. No. Michelle Williams' birthday, the actor, not the musician. A happy birthday as well to Scarface E.T. and to Nathan Lee Graham. In the world of Australian celebrities, who? David Spears from Insiders. Happy birthday to them. A happy birthday as well to Shane Crawford, Hawthorn Football Club legend. And a happy birthday to Timothy Omaji. You might know him as Tim-O-Matic. In local legends, though, happy birthday.
2: Wait, can we just go back? Did you just say that Shane Crawford played for?
1: I almost said Essendon.
2: Yeah. How'd you do that?
1: I don't know. Both teams have two colours. Raven Harney's birthday in Tacone. Happy 12th birthday. Love, Nan and Colin.
2: Shouts to Tacone. Eloise from Sprayton. This is from Stella. Happy birthday to my sister Eloise. I hope you have an amazing, relaxing day. From Stella Payton and Louise. Love from them.
1: And a happy birthday to James Duff in Stony Rise. Happy birthday. Have the best day on your school excursion to Beaconsfield today. Don't know if you're here. This is on the bus. Since you're not on the bus today, I hope you're at home listening with Dad while I'm at work. Love from Mum and Dad.
2: Happy birthday, James.
1: 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And congrats to anybody that got tickets to Bruno Mars, CFM.

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0: 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When you see the flashing lights, slow down. 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
8: 21 past 8 to top of 14 degrees across the coast today, and it's the birthday boy's birthday, and
9: not birthday boy's birthday,
8: and I've got the power, and so I'm taking over with some Tim-O-Matic. I reckon this is the first time Tim-O-Matic has been played on this station in 10 years. It's happening today. Good
9: Happy
8: morning,
9: 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Tim-O-Matic.
8: Sing it to me, Timothy. Give it to me, that little Jason Derulo type thing. Ready? Here we go.
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1: They're out and about. Let's find out where they are. It's really anyone's guess at this point. But don't guess. Find out instead. Scarlett, what's going on?
2: 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Who makes the best coffee? 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
1: I like my coffee, I like voting, I like Halliwell. 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All happy.
2: Awesome. Well, we've got nominations open at the moment and voting will open this weekend. So if you want to nominate, head over to cfmtas.com.au and nominate your best or favourite coffee shop that does your brew just right. And then we will be taking the top 10 nominees to a voting phase. Now, I am at Halliwell Property Agents this morning and they have kindly given me some goodies to give away, which are some wonderful, very high quality, might I add, little Halliwell Property key rings. And I've got lots more on board the cruiser, including Cripp's New Bake Master Loaf, Tassie's Daily Bread. I've got some Red Bull, and Red Bull gives you wings. I have some No Pong, all natural, Australian made, plastic free, making freshness since 2015, natural deodorant. And I've got lots of other goodies, including the Pommy Pulse IGA goodie bags and so much more. So you can come find me at Halliwell Property Agents this morning, 17 Best Street. I'll be here for the next 10 to 15 minutes or until I run out of all these freebies. And don't forget to nominate your favourite coffee shop.
1: Yeah, I think that's
3: spot
1: everything.
3: Spot on,
1: yeah,
3: very succinct.
1: Yeah. Do you... Oh, wait. Scarlett. She's gone. She's gone with me.
3: She's got to talk to the people.
1: 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I guess we'll never know.
3: We should probably ask what that is on for a talking topic.
1: Yeah, great idea. Although I already know she likes hot chocolates.
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2: Good morning, I'm Ebony Applett. The company behind an artificial intelligence data centre being built at St Leonard's in the North and once proposed for Bellway and Wesley Vale has been announced as the newest foundation major partner for the Tasmania Devils. Thermos Technology is signing on for 6 years. Their logo to feature on the coach's uniform as well as the playing shorts for the AFL, AFLW, VFL and VFLW teams. The agreement will see Thermos and the Devils supporting community initiatives across the state with programs to be developed in the coming months. It comes as today is the last day Northwest Coasters can make a submission on the proposed 52 megawatt facility at Wesley Vale. Earlier this week, the Latrobe Council unanimously voted to have the development application for the centre classed as a major project. Mayor Peter Freshney says Council's position is not about being for or against AI technology or investment, and says he expects Council to vote on the proposal in October if major project status isn't granted by the state government. The Georgetown Council has already approved a development application for a centre by Firmus at Bell Bay, and a centre is being built at St Leonard's currently. To the days of the news now, where the H5 strain of bird flu has been detected on Flinders Island for the first time in a greater crested tern. There remains no detections in commercial poultry. Anyone who sees sick or dead wildlife is urged to not touch it and report it to the Emergency Animal Disease Hotline on 1800 675 888. Debate set to continue today over new firearms reforms in state parliament. Independent MP George Rousey appears to hold the deciding vote on whether or not an amendment will pass to include individual ownership caps. It currently appears the Liberals, Independents David O'Byrne, Craig Garland and Shooters, Fishers and Farmers MP Carlo DeFalco want the legislation to remain as is. Labor, the Greens, Peter George and Christy Johnston and Helen Burnett in favour of the amendment. And briefly to local sports news, it's the NTFA Division 1 and 2 Grand Finals this weekend. In the Division 1, Old Scotch and Onslow's Estonians are doing battle in the women's, followed by Rochelle and Bridgnorth in the men's. National news is next.
3: Hi, I'm Phoebe Humphrey. The opposition is doubling down on its claims that Labor's new social media laws are a form of censorship. Under the digital duty of care legislation, the tech giants would be forced to offer users the chance to opt out of addictive algorithms. National's leader Matt Canavan has told Nine the PM is trying to tilt the political field in his favour.
4: This bill is like putting Anthony Albanese in charge of refereeing a South Sydney Rabbitohs game. He wouldn't be an impartial judge. These people aren't an impartial judge, and we should not allow this type of censorship to emerge in a free and open country.
3: The death toll from a horror crash outside of Melbourne has climbed to two, with an 11-year-old boy losing his fight for life in hospital overnight. A 7-year-old girl died at the scene yesterday when an 8-seater four-wheel drive lost control. Five other children were injured while the female driver is in hospital. And Prince George has started his first day of high school at his dad's old stomping ground. Prince William and Kate were snapped walking their eldest son into Eton College. Hot!
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3: In sport, Panthers coach Ivan Cleary admits even he was surprised in Isaiah Yeo's comeback from a pec injury. The skipper's been named to start in this weekend's qualifying final against the Roosters. He's told Nine it's been a remarkable recovery.
5: Yes, I was surprised. Been incredible, really. So, ticking boxes through his through training.
3: The Western Bulldogs will reportedly go all in on trying to recruit Brownlow medalist Matt Rowell if they miss out on Zach Butters in the off-season. And world number one Aryna Sabalenka has won through to the semi-finals of the US Open. That's the latest news and sport.
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6: Joinery.com. Top of 14 degrees across the coast today. A little bit of cloud hanging about. Tomorrow, 18 degrees and sunny. Friday, 20 degrees and sunny again.
7: I'm so pumped on the weather right now. It's 9 degrees in Devonport. In Smithton, it's 9 degrees as well, and it's 8 in Burnie.
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0: It's FM Morning Crew with Ben and Nathan. We've got the movies coming up next week.
1: We love the movies.
0: We do, especially when it's a really fun, exciting one. Like Shaun the Sheep, the Beast of Mossy Bottom. It's Wallace and Gromit again.
1: It's one of my favourite pieces of music. I can't wait to start a hardcore band and then have the set intro music be Wallace and Gromit music.
0: You know that Shaun the Sheep is different to Wallace and Gromit?
1: No. I mean, he was a character in Wallace and Gromit.
0: Yeah, but
1: what did I just say?
0: Shaun the Sheep. It's Shaun the Sheep.
1: Yes, true.
0: He doesn't mess about with those who cannot. Like,
1: no, I've never seen the show. Yeah, I just assume it's similar.
0: You need to. My dad loved Shaun the Sheep growing up. Loved it.
1: Well, really?
0: Not when he was growing up, by all means.
1: When you were growing up. I was going to say, Shaun the Sheep, the Wallace and Gromit prequel.
0: We've got a couple more family passes to give away this week. So we've got one today and one tomorrow. If you'd like to get along with four people to go and see this incredible movie, a brand new one, it's going to be shown on Wednesdays when we're showing it. Wednesday, a week from today. Today, Wednesday. We've got three to give away then. Far out.
1: Cool. Okay. So, wait.
0: For some reason in my mind, it was Thursday.
1: No, we still got three to give away.
0: So, still got three to give away.
1: Yep.
0: It's going to be kicking off 6:30 p.m. sharp. So, you need to be in the room ready to go at 6:30.
1: Cool. I reckon I can manage that.
0: Yep. And four people. So it's rated G, obviously. It's a kids movie. It's obviously not only for kids, but a movie that is friendly for the family. Make sure you get along. If you want to get some extra tickies or another chance at it, we've got a little giveaway on our Facebook the second, specifically CFM Devonport on the Facebook. You can enter there, or you can go to cfmtaz.com.au to enter on our website as well.
1: Spectacular.
0: But if you'd like to go along, give us a call. 1300 655 9 double.
1: What, right now?
0: Yeah, right this second.
1: Cool.
0: You could be on your way.

0: 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How good are your ears? It's now time for First Bit, Last Bit with the CFM Morning Crew.
1: 1-300-655-922. If you'd like to play First Bit, Last Bit, if you can tell us what goes in the middle of it.
2: I mean, that's what we'd like you to do.
1: Do
2: and
1: that.
2: You've got us a cool bit.
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2: I was just going to ask, is there anything to lose at all?
1: No.
2: Why would you not?
1: Everything to gain.
3: First, there's a layer of lady fingers, then a layer of jam, then custard, which I made from scratch. Then raspberries, more lady fingers, then beef sautéed with peas and onions. And then bananas, and then I just put some whipped cream on top.
4: Oh my God. The pages are stuck together. Oh my God, she made half an English trifle and... Now she's going to start all over. We're never going to get to introduce the hot girls to the new world.
1: That's it. 1-300-655-922.
2: That's hilarious.
1: You need to tell me what on earth it was mixed with.
2: It reminds me of Brooklyn Nine-Nine when it's just like they accidentally discovered the plot through the fake recipe. And it was just like, Amy, you put 9 cups of salt in this? That's clearly code.
1: 1-300-605-922.
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0: Dropping off the kids at school? When you see the flashing lights, slow down. Children are the future and their safety is paramount. Some things are worth waiting for. This important school zone message has been brought to you by Tazrail. Ben and Nathan are the CFM morning crew. Listen wherever you go on iHeart. How good are your ears? 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
1: 1-300-655-922 if you know anything about Friends and you can tell us what goes in the middle of this.
3: First is a layer of ladyfingers, then a layer of jam, then custard. Which I made from scratch. Then raspberries, more ladyfingers, then beef sautéed with peas and onions. More custard. And then bananas, and then I just put some whipped cream on top.
4: Oh, my God. The pages are stuck together. Oh, my God. She made half an English trifle and... Now she's going to start all over. We're never going to get to introduce the hot girls to the new world.
1: 1-300-655-922. That's the number you need to call.
2: That's a pretty hilarious bit. That's pretty genius.
1: It's not bad.
2: Like, what if the pages get stuck together in the recipe book? It's kind of iconic.
1: We've got a double trouble, a double feature on the line today. We've got Alicia and Cohen. Good morning, Alicia and Cohen.
14: Hello.
1: All right. This Hello. Is a fairly famous quote, I think, and I have a feeling you know what it is.
14: Yeah, we're pretty big friends.
1: Good answer. All right. Well, let's try and get you. Let's try and get a little bit of it up for you here.
4: The pages are stuck together. Oh, my God. She made half an English trifle and...
1: What else?
14: Half a shepherd's pie.
1: Half a shepherd's pie.
2: No. Don't do that.
1: The general consensus, though, do you remember what Joey's feedback is at the end of it?
14: Meat good.
1: Yeah.
14: Everything was good.
1: Everything's good.
2: It was fine.
1: He loved it. Everybody else hated it, but Joey loved it. Joey likes food. It's a very common thing.
14: That's right.
2: He's got meat in it. It's good. Fair enough. I can't argue with the logic.
1: Well, Alicia and Cohen, well done. I never had a drop of doubt in my body, and you've successfully exceeded all of my expectations. You're instantly in the running for $1,000 to spend at Truscott's Tyre Solution and also in the draw for our weekly Morning Crew goodie bag.
14: Awesome, thank you.
1: Thank you. Nathan, question for you. If I made for you, accidentally, half trifle and a half shepherd's pie, would you try it?
2: Yeah.
1: You reckon?
2: I thought you were going to ask, would I eat the whole plate? I'm like, I don't know. Is it good?
1: Are you like a person that's like, I'll try anything once?
2: I'll try most things once.
1: Okay. I think that's in the
2: Pretty
1: same
2: Pretty much,
1: vein.
2: Absolutely. I wouldn't sign up to this job if it was like, no, I'm not going to do that. I'll never do that.
1: Yeah, it would be a questionable thing if you're like, oh, no.
2: Well, it's kind of like, what's the point then?
1: Yeah, we're adventurers. 1-300-655-922. If you've got anything on your mind or need to tell us about, give us a buzz. CFM, good morning.

0: the question, what really annoys you? What little thing annoys you? And there's a laundry list of them. Lots of people with quite a bit of grammatical concerns. I can forgive to a certain extent.
1: Yes, look, and so I'm one of those grammar, you know, people. We don't say that anymore because no one's like that about grammar. But I like to see it done properly, but at the same time, the only thing more or equally annoying than someone who repetitively uses bad grammar is someone who repetitively points it out.
0: Yeah, absolutely. There's a whole bunch of other people that have put different things. Cherie has said mouth noises. I agree. I apologize.
1: You're
0: if
1: a mouth
0: people
1: noise
0: hear
1: guy.
0: My mouth noises. I apologize. I don't know. I can occasionally deal with it, like a clicking kind of sound.
1: Mm-hmm.
0: It's the real like washy sounds that get me off. Ugh.
1: Quote unquote. Ben Lawrence, 2026. It's the real washy sounds that get me off. Excellent.
0: Get me off base. Sorry.
1: Bell Glover can't handle a clock ticking.
0: Yeah, I get it. I've always found the ticking sound kind of superfluous. I mean, I get it's the actual gears moving, but don't like it.
1: Andrew, fair enough. I like it. It's good.
0: Andrew Boyd says unnecessary and excessive lighting. Now, I think that Andrew is referring to having a dark sky where you can see things. For me, I don't care about big lights in the house. Girlfriend can't stand them.
1: Really? Doesn't like? She's a big lamp person.
0: Mm-hmm.
1: See, I would rather have three small points of light in a room than one single point of light in a room. Yeah,
0: okay.
1: Totally. So I walk in the house. I've got dimmer switches in a bunch of my places.
0: Oh,
1: I love it.
0: Very
1: so
0: nice.
1: You dim the main light, and then you have like a salt lamp in one corner and then like a desk lamp in the other.
0: Actually, something's just come to mind that really annoys me. In my apartment, I have, I think, six lights in total, like switches, like light switches. One for a little tiny balcony, one for my little bathroom, two for upstairs, two for downstairs. What annoys me is the switches that has two switches for one light. So there's always
1: one
0: switch
1: odd,
0: that's
1: wrong,
0: in the wrong position.
1: Ah! Yeah, I relate.
0: Sure. I got a message through from the big boss. Lee has said, old houses that are now commercial buildings.
1: Hates old houses that are now commercial buildings.
0: What places, buildings that are,
1: Yeah, I don't know what he'd be referring to. I can't possibly imagine what Lee would be referring to.
0: If you go through in especially really industrialized, commercialized areas, for example, if you take a walk through a Melbourne, for example, heaps of places that have been converted. Oh, yeah.
1: What streets is the House of Spuds on?
0: Formby Road.
1: Whichever, yeah,
0: Forbes
1: cool.
0: Street, Forbes Street.
1: So since the boss also works there, I know of at least three houses on that street that have been now turned into businesses.
0: Yeah.
1: You'd have to see him all the time on his way to here, which is also one of those.
0: Brandon says people not using their indicators at all and speeding. So I don't know whether it's doing both of them at the same time.
1: Hashtag drive safe from Braden.
0: Absolutely. Especially after the last few days we've had around the country, just make sure you are driving safe.
1: Scott Woodhull said he can't stand slow driving.
0: Catherine said they can't stand toilet paper hung the wrong way, but here's the question. What is the right way?
1: Exactly. We should probably ask, but I'm like, look, if you're mad about... Sorry. I don't want to go off on one person here.
0: Are you an over and under... Are you an over person or an under person when it comes to toilet paper?
1: I don't give a shit.
0: There's kids in the car.
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19: Good morning, I'm Ebony Applett. Debate on the Rockliffe government's proposed gun reforms is expected to continue in state parliament today. Independent MP David O'Byrne won't be backing Labor's move to add caps on individual firearm ownership.
20: Caps do not reduce the number of firearm owners in the community. They simply limit the number of firearms an individual licence holder may possess. I'm yet to see compelling evidence that numerical caps imposed in other jurisdictions have resulted in a meaningful reduction in firearm theft or materially improved community safety.
19: The numbers for and against the amendments appear to be nearly split down the middle. The Liberals, Mr. O'Byrne, Craig Garland and Carlo Di Falco indicating they're against it. Labor, the Greens, Christy Johnston, Helen Burnett and Peter George indicating they're supportive of the cap, with Independent Bass MP George Razay yet to indicate his intentions and therefore likely to cast the deciding vote. Launceston's population has the potential to increase by more than 20,000 by the year 2050, creating new economic and investment opportunities and easing pressure on overcrowded capital cities if the federal government sets the right immigration targets. That's according to the Regional Australia Institute, which says we need to reconsider refocusing future growth on regional areas that need and want sustainable population growth.
21: We're currently on a pathway towards having a handful of very, very large capital cities, very uneven spread of population growth across the country, whereas we know there are incredible economic opportunities in regional Australia, growing numbers of jobs that are going unfilled. There's huge demand from a lot of regional communities to grow their populations.
19: Simon Pryor from the Institute there. And the Tasmania Devils have announced artificial intelligence company Firmus Technologies as their newest foundation major partner for the club. The six-year partnership will see Firmus become the official coaches and shorts partner, with its branding to feature on the coaches' uniform and the shorts of the players. The company is behind an AI data centre at St Leonard's, as well as ones proposed for Bell Bay and at Wesley Vale. Your look at the day's national news and your sport check are both coming up next.
0: Hi, I'm Phoebe Humphrey. Anthony Albanese says new proposed laws targeting algorithms is about putting power back into the hands of Australians. The My Feed, My Way laws would force social media platforms to give users the option to opt out of algorithms. The PM telling Nine this is about having options.
1: This is about putting the power back in the hands of consumers. If you want to continue to scroll and use the algorithms, you can do so. But if you want to opt out, you can certainly do so as well.
0: The Nine papers are reporting the woman at the centre of investigations into an alleged sexual assault involving Sydney Swans players has provided a fresh statement to police. The players have denied any criminal wrongdoing and no charges have been laid. Hundreds of flights have been grounded at airports across the UK. An air traffic control issue is affecting Heathrow and Gatwick airports with major knock-on delays. And Australia's most expensive coffee is no longer on the mainland. An average cup now setting you back $5.44 in Tassie, 75 cents higher than the national average.
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0: In sport, Essendon is continuing its push to get James Hurd back at the club. Officials have reached out to the former coach and are set to meet later this week, although Hurd's not too happy. That was leaked to the media shortly after.
22: When you are thinking about your future, your career, what you're going to do, you'd like to be able to do that behind closed doors to a certain extent, and you should be entitled to do that.
0: They're on Nine. And Cowboy Reuben Cotter is free to play on Saturday against the Sharks after having his high tackle charge downgraded at the NRL judiciary. That's the latest news and sport.

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2: 14's out top across the coast today. A little bit of cloud hanging about, but nothing too major. Tomorrow, nice and sunny, 18 degrees the top. And Friday, 20 degrees the top and sunny again.
3: 10 degrees in Devonport right now, 8 degrees in Burnie and 9 in Smithton.
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1: 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Tracks you love from the 80s and 90s. This is what it sounds like. 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

0: That's brand new music from Miley. She's dropped the last name. It's just Miley now. It's a SFM morning crew really? With Ben and Nathan.
1: Oh, yeah. I see that.
0: She's just got rid of it.
1: Because new album?
0: I think so. At least new music.
2: I mean, at this point, she's reached the point where she can become mononymous.
0: Yeah, like Cher, yeah. Madonna,
2: she
0: all
2: can
0: those
2: use
0: folks.
2: A mononym.
0: Yeah, that's what it is, isn't it? Yeah,
2: mononymous.
0: We've got Pin-Up Pet. It's like my girlfriend's cat. Little Tuna Sandwich is the full name. We just call it Tuna. Mononymous.
2: Yep, absolutely. I think Miley's made it to there. Everyone calls her that anyways.
0: And you can use your old dial-up. You can call yourself to cfmtaz.com.au to enter for Pin-Up Pet. I really sometimes stretch the boundaries of what works as a segue. But I've gone there, and we're going to continue on this journey.
2: Absolutely. I'm so glad you did.
0: $199 photo center prize pack. Well, thanks to the legends at Harvey Norman Photo Center. It's all your photographic needs in one place for every winner of Pin-Up Pet.
2: It sounds reasonable to me.
0: Typically, dogs.
2: Yes. And look, we can start a campaign, but we're not trying to start a campaign. If the people of the coast want to see cute dogs, they can see cute dogs. That's fair.
0: Yeah.
2: To be honest, cats do kind of rule the internet for the most part. It's okay. It's okay if this is the standout exception. That's okay.
0: Yeah, I think it's kind of, they can have their little niche corner of the internet. Dogs typically aren't, I'm being very sarcastic, people love dogs everywhere. And so if you want to vote for your dogs, it's okay.
2: You're allowed to vote for your dogs. It's cool.
0: If you want to upload your dogs, you got to do so by Monday. And we are talking about literal dogs. Please don't upload photos of your toes. Okay? cfmtaz.com.au for Pin Up Pet.
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0: That's Oasis with Don't Look Back in Anger.
1: Heard to say.
0: It's CFM Morning Crew, Ben and Nathan, my friend. We've got Pirate Day coming up in a week. In a bit. Are you ready for it?
1: Peg leg.
0: Sorry?
1: Okay, if you were a pirate, which accessory would you have?
0: Okay, well, so let's, what okay, so let's go. Accessory?
1: Parrot on shoulder, hook on hand, peg leg.
0: I'd love a really cool, like, parrot. It depends on what the parrot can do. If it's just a parrot that's just going to sit there and poop on my shoulder, I don't want that.
1: Still, that being said, now I think about it, having a parrot that poops on your shoulder is still a bit better than missing a limb. So that's probably preferable under most circumstances.
0: Seriously, my mind was like, all of these are just optional things. Like, no, thank you. I'll hold on the peg leg.
1: Eye patch.
0: Eye patch is pretty cool.
1: Eye patch is pretty based, yeah.
0: Golden tooth.
1: Yep, that's cool. All those things you can actually, I mean, a hook hand you can't really fake, a peg leg you can't really fake, but an eye patch, you can still have a real eye under there and just wear the patch for aesthetics.
0: You absolutely can fake. Well, hang on, there's theories about the eye patches. The theory isn't that they were blind necessarily.
1: Like gunners for cannonball stuff, are they?
0: There's a theory, and I don't know if this is verifiable, so don't check this. There's a theory that they'd have one, I think Mythbusters did it, they'd have one eye with the eye patch, because what it meant was that at night, they'd switch the, like, they'd take the eye patch off, and they'd have one eye that was acclimatized to the dark, and so it would be better at seeing at night.
1: Yeah, that's actually not crazy. Because, yeah, having your night vision get ruined, because you're on a ship, you're looking out to sea, trying to see other ships. You don't want to get snuck up on.
0: Yeah.
1: But, yeah, being able to switch from, like, but you'd have, like, lights on the ship, so you go downstairs for a sec, and you just destroy your night vision. So that's not bad.
0: I mean, by all means, again, I can't verify that. What I can verify is that on Saturday the 19th, there's going to be a whole lot of fun things happening at Marion Storm.
1: Cool.
0: Yes, there's going to be hat and sword making, face painting and tattoos.
1: Peppermint Pete's going to be there. Caro's creative crew's going to be there.
0: Singing and dancing pirates. Singing shanties and the like. It's going to be a treasure hunt with prizes. Cannonball toss. Heaps of fun things. All thanks to the legends at Marion Storm Cafe, Toast for Kids, Caro's creative crew and Peppermint Parties, like you said. They are asking a gold coin donation for it. It's a family event. Get along there. It's the first one they've held in 7 years. So that's what, 2019 was the last one?
1: I've just found a bit of information.
0: Yeah, please.
1: Yeah. A popular belief, says the pirates kept one eye covered on the bright deck so it stayed adjusted to the dark.
0: Yeah.
1: So when they wandered out and they could switch the patch when moving below deck to see in the dark. The historical truth says there's no written records or primary sources for any of that. And the reality is life at sea was brutal and sailors regularly suffered wounds from flying wood splinters, cannons, swords, and infections.
0: Okay, there's not going to be any of that at Marion Storm. It's only the fun stuff.
1: It's only the fun stuff.
0: Get there on the 19th of September for Pirate Day.
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0: I was on the plane. They've changed the rules recently. You have to have your power banks in your pocket. They're starting to talk about blah, blah, blah. In just a few moments, we'll do our pre-flight checks. They mention power banks, go, oh, crap. Quickly go to grab it. The flight attendant starts, like, shaking his head. And then gets me to sit back down and then points to the seatbelt sign and goes, so what the seatbelt sign means is, I was like, I know what the seatbelt sign means, man. Once we've taken off, then you can grab it. And I was like, well, it's a hazard or it's not a hazard. If it can stay out there for takeoff, it can stay out there the whole time. The person next to me went, hey, I witnessed you try.
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0: What if you put together some of the greatest historical minds with the funniest people on the planet?
1: Is it our show?
0: Yes. That's it. See you guys later.
1: Yeah, no worries. Cool. What else could it be?
0: Well, the You're Dead to Me podcast comes to mind first and foremost. This is a comedy podcast that covers all of historical events. So, for example, they've got things like Emperor Constantine the Great, but they also talk about things like the history of underwear. Like, there's such a variety of things. Yeah, fun, fanciful, serious, whatever it is, you're going to find something for you with Greg Jenner hosting it.
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0: SFM Morning Crew with Ben and Nathan. We're going to get out of here. We'll be back in tomorrow, though, obviously. It's kind of the way this stuff works. And tomorrow, asking the question, what's your coffee order? I think we open it to just any drink.
1: Any beverage order, absolutely. I've got beverage orders for sure. For example, not
0: cold drink.
1: Yeah, totally.
0: Yeah, yeah. Because I want to include our matcha people.
1: Yeah, totally. So, I'm an infused chai guy.
0: Oh. Infused chai guy.
1: Yeah, what totally. Are you infusing? Where you get the little tongs with the little strainers that's got the chai in it, and then you just like you would make old school tea.
0: Oh, you're
1: so not just like a coffee with
0: the chai.
1: Yeah, I'm not actually just having a coffee with some chai syrup in it. I want an actual chai.
0: I thought you were saying you were infusing something into the chai, like a vanilla chai or something.
1: Totally.
0: There you go.
1: Yeah. So chai is not actually a coffee-based thing. It's a chai-based thing.
0: Or chai directly translates to the word tea.
1: Exactly.
0: We're also going to be having a chat to Liana and Jess from the Integrative Health and Wellness Centre in Devonport. Getting some advice from them, especially as we get towards the warmer months. So make sure you're back tomorrow morning from 6 for all those conversations.
1: I could do with probably another vitamin B shot, I reckon.
0: Yeah, on CFM.
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13: Good morning, I'm Britt Aylin. The Tasmania Devils Football Club has announced the company behind multiple controversial artificial intelligence data centre developments as its new major partner. Ebony Ablett reports.
14: Firmus Technologies was founded in Tasmania in 2019. The company is behind an AI data centre at St Leonard's in the north, as well as two currently proposed for the Georgetown and La Trobe council areas. The deal will see Firmus's logo on the uniform of coach Ken Hinckley, as well as the shorts of players in the AFL, AFLW, VFL and VFLW sides. The partnership is set to last for 6 years. The two to also team up to support community initiatives across the state. Devils CEO